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3: I'm Jack Cohen, the KOGO News Center. The president says the ceasefire with Iran is still in place despite Iran trying to interfere with ships in the Strait of Hormuz. And the San Diego Community College District is successfully defending against a cyber attack. They're also taking their online systems down during a days-long incident.
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0: What's your name?
1: Shane.
0: What's up, Shane? You have kids, man?
1: Yep.
0: Caller number 15, man. You're going to the happiest place on our Disneyland Resort. Let's go!
1: Oh, no way.
0: Yeah, brother. You at work? What are you doing, man?
1: Yeah.
0: All right, Shane.
1: At work.
0: You got a four-pack of one-day, one-park tickets to Disneyland Resort or Disney California Adventure, man. 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

0: Beto has a pet turtle, and he's single.
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Metallica is the only band in history to play all seven continents, including Antarctica. Yeah. In 2013, they performed a full live set called Freeze 'Em All. And it was inside a transparent dome at a research base in Antarctica. No amps, no giant stage. Everything was just running through headphones to protect the environment and the wildlife. That's super cool, right? It's Rock 105.3 with Fall Out Boy.

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It is called Rock the Bank, and it happens at the 15th from 6 to 6. Whoa.

0: 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I mean, come on.
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Rock 105.3, it's Beto Perez. I'm out the door. 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Feliz Cinco de Mayo. We'll chat tomorrow afternoon, 2 o'clock. 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

Look, if you needed a reason to have some tacos, maybe drink some tequila, I think it's great that Taco Tuesday and Cinco de Mayo, that's today, the same day. I know, it's ironic. Incubus, Santa Molly, Rock 105.3.

Never Tell. This is a band out of Tampa, Florida. They were discovered by the band Sleep Theory, and Sleep Theory did them a solid. Did some guest vocal work on this song. Never Tell with Sleep Theory. Here's Break the Silence. 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

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We got you.

0: You know, we're only 5 days away from Mother's Day. That's this Sunday. You got to do something nice for mom. Don't forget. Also, 17 days away until a big, long three-day Memorial Day weekend. Just an FYI. 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

Hi, it's Chumley, Rock 105.3. The Social Security Administration just released their latest baby name data. There's some interesting trends in baby names. One of the fastest rising girl names, apparently, Iceland. I-C-E-L-Y-N-N, one word. Iceland. Fastest rising boy name is Truce. Other names picking up steam, Halo and Honey. Guys, you name your daughter Honey. She won't need a stage name when she works at the adult entertainment establishment. Also, the name Messiah is now more popular than Patrick. As a matter of fact, old school favorites like Patrick, Sarah, there's others, they're losing popularity. I don't know if I'd name my kid Messiah. That would be a big name for an average Joe. Metallica.

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0: 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You spend that money any way you like. 13 chances tomorrow. The keyword's on the 15s. Your first shot tomorrow morning with the show at 6:15. Here's Fall Out Boy.

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My name's Chumley. 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
1: Go ahead, Google us. 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

Foo Fighters, don't forget their latest album is out. Been out a couple of weeks now. It's called Your Favorite Toy. I've got Foo Fighters next. 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

Sanctuary, that's the working title of the new album from Evanescence. It's coming out June 5th. 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

Sublime is next. 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

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Now you don't need

President is opening up the Rubber Room this morning. That was their song, Destroy Me. You could also catch them live here in San Diego in October. They'll be at the House of Blues. What's up? It's Jamie, and I got an hour of brand new rock music for you right here on Rock 105.3. From Ashes to New is up next. They have an album that just came out called Reflections. Got one of the songs off of it for you. It's called Drag Me.

Papa Roach in the Rubber Room with Wake Up Calling. A pretty fitting song title, if you ask me, based off of what time it is right now. Good morning. I got Dogstar up next with their song All In Now. It's the title track of their upcoming album we get later this month.

It's the Pretty Reckless When I Wake Up. It's off their upcoming album, Dear God. We get that in June. Up next, I got Sleep Theory in the Rubber Room. Words are worthless.

Until the Sun Explodes. That's some Sublime for you in the Rubber Room. It's off their upcoming album by the same name, Until the Sun Explodes. We get that early June. I got Architects up next. Here they are with Broken Mirror. So

Remember the first time you made out with your chick? It was new. Kind of like new rock. Except you don't need protection. The Rubber Room with Jamie on Rock 105.3.

Off their brand new album, Your Favorite Toy, that's the Foo Fighters with Caught in the Echo. Up next and taking us out of the rubber room, it's Bill Murray with Always Let You Down featuring A Day to Remember. Stick around because the show starts at 6. They got your tickets to Disneyland and $1,000 cash every hour. So you're not going to want to miss that. But until then, my name is Jamie. It's Rock 105.3 and you are in the rubber room.

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Oh, he's such a cute little alligator. Ow! He just bit my nipple! The Rubber Room on Rock 105.3.

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0: be nice to people. Some of y'all's decency is buried so deep in
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0: things that I don't need basically started at the Scholastic Book Fair. 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

0: 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Dream big. We got you. Eddie, Sky, Thor, and Emily start the new show at 6 a.m. Right now, it's the 5 a.m. hour replay from the old show.
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2: All right. I am so confused at this situation. Like, this doesn't make any sense.
3: Not at all.
2: Okay. Last update we got from Thor was that there was this kind of stray feral cat that's been hanging around their house in addition to the other stray feral cat that has been hanging around their house that they actually feed, right? That one's name is Mickey.
4: Mickey.
2: Okay. Mister. And that cat is pretty feral. So, like, you guys aren't, like, petting it or can't hang out with it. Not coming out in the house or anything like that.
4: No.
2: Okay.
4: No.
2: So then all of a sudden this other cat came around and your wife, Haley, thought it was kind of funny because it was coming to eat your food and like whatever. And then you got in there and kind of liked the cat too and gave it a weird name.
4: I do appreciate the cat. Haley fed the cat, my wife. And now every time I come home, the cat's there.
2: Well, that's what happens.
4: And like, but, like, usually, like, Mickey will go do his own thing all day and then come back for food. Mm-hmm. This cat is like, will rub up against your leg, meow at you.
2: Didn't you say you think it might belong to somebody else?
4: Yeah, but...
2: But there's no collar
4: or anything.
1: Because it didn't look... Your wife was sending me photos, and it didn't look feral.
4: No.
1: Like, it looked clean and, like...
2: Well-groomed.
4: And then so, like, Haley started feeding it. I was annoyed by it. But now we put down. We have this cat now. The name has changed. So just so we're on the same page here.
2: I thought it was Dr. Cox.
4: Dr. Cox was going to be the name. But
2: why are you naming animals that aren't yours?
4: I hate to say that cat. So I'll just give it a name.
2: Oh, is that right?
4: So I just felt like he was more like a Lenny. So now his name is Lenny.
3: Excuse me?
2: Do you even know it's a boy or a girl?
4: So I'm glad you asked. I get it. I'm in the bedroom. And my wife is gone. She was going to go get a cup of water. 20 minutes go by.
2: Okay.
3: Oh.
4: She comes back in the bedroom. Like, where you been? And she's friends with a vet. And she goes, well, I was sending Dr. Dom pictures. Even though she's friends with her, we still call her Dr. Dom.
2: That's weird.
4: Even though we know her real name.
2: Okay.
4: That's weird. And I go, pictures of what? She goes, pictures of Lenny. And I go, oh. And she goes, yeah, I wasn't sure if Lenny had balls or not. So my wife was fondling Lenny, trying to figure out if it had balls.
2: Okay.
4: That's a fact.
3: Lenny got felt up.
2: This is all so strange.
1: You can't just see him?
3: No. Yeah.
1: Because I could see my cat Ozzy's when you could see him.
3: Yeah, and even after they're neutered, you can still see the little Lenny's two little boops.
1: All right.
2: I don't
1: know. Maybe Lenny's got a small set.
2: Happens.
4: But yeah, so that was going on with Lenny.
1: Poor Lenny.
4: So that was going on with Lenny.
2: So that was the last update we got, was that this cat was roaming around.
4: Yeah, and the cat's neutered, by the way, we found out.
2: Oh, okay.
4: Have you scanned for a chip? How do I scan for a chip?
3: Oh, I don't know. Like, I don't know why, but lots of people, whenever there's a lost animal on the Nextdoor app, some people have scanners, and then some people will just take it to the closest vet and have them scan to see if there's a chip.
4: Well, we asked our vet what to do, and our vet says it's either... But the fact that the cat is staying at our house, she thinks that the people that owned it dropped it off somewhere and didn't want it anymore.
1: Or, like, move.
4: Which happened to Kim, our cat that we took in.
2: How many cats do you have?
4: We have two that live in the house.
2: Okay.
4: And those are all
2: two that live outside the house.
4: No, apparently. Mickey's not our cat.
1: This is the way you put it.
4: And then there's
2: how wild would it be if this ended up being Emily's lost cat? And it's Frankie, the whole time.
1: Frankie made its way. How wild would that be?
2: What if?
3: Wow. What a day. She jumped on the trolley.
2: Yeah.
1: What a day.
2: Oh, and it's a boy cat.
3: Oh, yeah.
2: Frankie is a girl. I don't understand what's going on. So what's going on?
4: So I came home yesterday and my wife was cleaning the inside of the trailer with Walker. So she comes in and she says, hey, you're not going to believe this. And I said, what? And she says, Lenny was at the neighbor's house and the neighbor was feeding Lenny.
2: Okay. Why are you throwing don't you guys both feed the Mickey cat?
4: Yeah, but Mickey was... theirs, the neighbor's like stray cat, but the neighbor was going out of town for like a month, so the neighbor asked Haley to feed him.
2: Okay.
4: So Mickey kind of bounces back and forth, which I don't care about. Mickey's a stray. Lenny, he's not our cat, but he's always on our property. When I open the garage, he comes out, and he's all excited to see me. It's great. I don't want this cat.
2: Okay.
4: But I don't want you feeding a cat unless I say, okay, it's all good, because I don't want you to steal the cat that I don't want unless I say I don't want it to you.
2: Dude.
4: What? Do you know what I'm saying?
2: No.
3: Not at all.
4: I don't want
2: you pass the cat off. Isn't that great?
1: You don't want the cat. You should be thrilled somebody else's pet.
4: I haven't passed the cat off.
3: And it's not your cat. It's a stray.
2: Another good point.
4: Well, he stays on my property.
3: I'm assuming he's not on your property 24/7.
2: Does he pay rent? I don't understand. What do you mean?
4: He might as well.
2: Okay, hold on a second.
4: I don't want you stealing my cat that I don't want unless I tell you that I don't want it and you can have him.
2: No, boy.
4: And this is not going to be a sky situation. Okay, I'm not giving away animals here.
2: Yeah, it's not yours to give. It's not yours to give.
1: It could be somebody else's.
4: It's not.
1: Like, seriously.
4: It's been like 2 months. There's been no signs anywhere. There's been no neighbors looking for cats anywhere.
3: Where does it go at night?
4: We put up a sign that says found cat with a number on it.
3: Where does it go at night?
4: Where does it go at night? It stays in our driveway.
3: All night long?
4: Yeah.
3: Oh, no way.
4: Yeah.
3: Oh, okay. Yeah. I thought it like roamed around.
4: No, it doesn't leave our driveway.
2: You realize how ridiculous this is.
4: You're ridiculous.
2: Why don't you just take the cat then?
3: He put his foot down when we talked to the cat inside the house.
2: Why?
4: There's too many animals in the house. We have two.
2: We have two cats, two dogs.
4: We have a son. It's too much going on.
2: So if this cat ends up going to your neighbor and they take it inside the house,
1: you should be thrilled somebody's taking care of it inside of a house.
3: Yeah.
4: Now I'm gonna say something. If that happens, I'll say something. I'll be like, hey, we've actually been feeding Lenny, and Lenny's been hanging out at our place. So I felt like I don't want to own him, but we kind of do, even though I don't want to.
2: What?
3: Either you're in or you're out, bro. There's no like midline on this. Either it's your cat or it's not.
4: It's kind of like our first ever outside cat.
2: No, that's not what's going on. That's not what's going on. No,
4: Emily, you should understand that you have outdoor cats.
1: She has air tags. I adopted them. I have air tags and collars on them, and they come inside the house.
4: Frankie had air tags on. No, not Frankie. Frankie was a feral cat.
1: We adopted from the Humane Society.
4: Yeah.
1: I don't understand, but what are you trying to say?
4: But he was an outdoor cat.
1: Frankie was indoor and outdoor.
4: This cat will never be indoor.
1: I know. Frankie was indoor. She'd come inside at night sometimes and sleep.
3: Yeah.
1: And I adopted it from the Humane Society. Oh,
2: right, this doesn't make any sense.
3: You have paperwork.
4: The cat's been in our yard since it was a kitten. I remember seeing it in the yard when it was a kitten.
2: We just started hearing about it for the last like couple weeks.
4: Yeah, but when it was a kitten, I'd see it run through the yard, and I just figured it was a stray cat. But now I know this was that kitten. Because I've told you guys we've had like multiple cats.
2: Yeah, but you also said this cat just showed up, and you also said you weren't sure if it belonged to somebody else. Now all of a sudden there's this evidence that it was a kitten, and it's been around forever. That's contradicting what you were saying earlier.
4: Yeah, I get what you're saying, but I feel like this cat is the kitten I used to see running around. And Haley swore it lived in the bushes.
2: Haley's telling you this.
4: Yeah, you are not saying this.
2: You realize you can't BS us.
3: Yeah,
2: like, we know what's going on here. This cat's going to end up in the house.
4: No.
2: And you're going to keep saying this.
4: Mm-hmm. If it rained this morning.
2: Yeah, it did.
4: And I did not bring it in the house.
2: Well, why would you?
4: This would have been because I felt bad because it was outside. It was raining. It was wet. Poor cat, you know.
2: What?
4: But I did not bring it in the house. The cat, I like the cat being outside, taking care of the rodents. I think it's a good thing
3: to
4: have.
3: Like, you're a farmer, and this is like,
4: well, we don't have any. We have no rats, no mice, nothing ever comes into the garage, which is great.
3: Yeah.
4: But I also like opening the garage and seeing the cat come out.
2: You like that?
4: But I don't like somebody that I don't really talk to feeding it. We got it.
3: What if somebody doesn't like you feeding it? What if they go, oh, we've been feeding this cat since it was a kitten?
4: Well, what
3: if they say that? But I have eyes.
4: I've seen them. I would have seen it. Like, I see them feeding Mickey.
3: Like, no one has rights to a stray cat unless you officially take it in, throw a collar on it.
4: Once the cat slept in our driveway for the last month and a half, then I got the rights.
3: That's right. So are you going to put a collar on that bad boy?
4: No, I'm not going to do that.
3: Why?
4: Because he doesn't leave our driveway other than when he was...
3: Well, clearly he
4: was, it was like our neighbor was in a van with candy.
3: So your neighbor comes onto your driveway to feed the cat?
4: No, but the neighbor, like...
2: Is it calling the cat?
4: Like, I don't know what's going on, but the cat got over there somehow.
1: Well, there's just a little fence.
2: It's a stray. It roams.
3: Yeah, that's
4: so I'm thinking about saying something.
2: No, what are you going to say? What could you possibly say?
3: That'd be insane.
2: Stop feeding the random stray cat because we're feeding it, but we don't want it.
4: I don't want it. Haley wants it, obviously.
3: Well, duh.
4: But, yeah.
2: You knew that was going to happen.
4: Yeah, but I'm going to say that.
2: What?
4: I'm gonna say to the neighbor, "Hey, we got it. You guys don't need to feed.
1: So when
4: you guys can, we'll keep feeding Mickey together. We got this whole thing with Mickey going on.
2: What if they go? Who the hell's Mickey?
4: I'm sure they have another name for it. The cat with no teeth.
2: Yeah. Okay.
1: Oh no.
4: Oh yeah.
1: So when you do bring this cat in, because we all know that's gonna happen. In
3: thank
1: about
3: you.
1: A week.
3: Yeah.
4: I'm telling you, on my life, mm-hmm. it's not gonna happen. We're not bringing the cat in.
2: You've said that before.
3: Yeah.
4: We're not bringing the cat in.
2: Your word means nothing.
1: Will it be an indoor outdoor cat? Will you let it still go outdoor?
4: It's not coming in the house.
3: Just so in the garage.
4: I can't even answer the question. It's not coming in the house.
1: Until like something's wrong with it, and it, God forbid, and it has to go to the vet maybe, and they're going to take care of the vet.
2: Then they
1: go, well, the cat can't recover outside.
3: Right. Yeah.
1: Now the cat's inside.
4: I have a son, so it's not coming in the house.
2: Mm-hmm.
4: I'm not bringing, and the other two cats would get, I can't tell you how much of a nightmare it would be with our four animals trying to integrate this cat into our ecosystem.
3: Mm-hmm. That'd be
4: it's
3: wild.
4: Just not going to happen. Okay. The closest we're going to get is the driveway.
2: Garage?
4: No.
2: Okay.
4: When it goes in the garage, I have to shoo it out. I shoo it.
2: So it does come in.
4: Well, I open the garage door and it goes in and I go, get out.
3: Yeah.
1: Well, after you pet him.
4: Well, I don't pet him. He just rubs against my leg. Haley pets him.
2: Okay.
4: Yeah, I don't know what kind of diseases this cat has.
2: Okay.
3: Oh, my God. Yeah. Oh, my God. You can't say something to the neighbor, though.
4: Why?
3: Like.
2: Well, you're going to come off like a psycho. Psychopath.
3: Yeah. Like, it's seriously psycho. Like, you can't
4: apparently,
3: even
4: Haley
3: say the
4: waved
3: sentence.
4: At the neighbor, and the neighbor, like, didn't wave back, and that annoyed me, too. So, like.
2: Wait, what?
4: Yeah. Haley waved, like, hey.
2: Maybe they're mad at you for bringing your garbage cans on their property.
3: Ooh,
2: we heard about that last week, too.
3: I hear about that.
4: That would be crazy.
3: Yeah.
2: I mean, what you're saying is crazy.
4: That would be crazy.
1: Yeah, you're using their driveway to move your cans, and they can't feed the stray cat?
2: Yeah.
4: No.
2: Okay. I don't,
3: what?
2: Nothing about this makes sense.
3: No, this really doesn't. And Lenny? What's that about?
4: I thought he looked like a Lenny.
2: Mm-hmm.
3: Based on nothing. You don't know a Lenny. It's not from a TV show.
4: No.
3: Just Lenny.
4: Just Lenny. What? I was like, oh, Len. Called Len Dog.
2: Len Dog for a cat, by the way.
3: It's a cat. It's getting
1: weirder by the side. I can't.
3: I have no explanation.
2: It's the weirdest story I've ever heard about.
4: I'm sorry.
2: No, I mean,
3: you're becoming more like Haley, just to let you know, in regards to animals. Like, you've always loved animals, but now you're becoming an animal hoarder.
4: No, because we don't own them.
3: Oh my God, dude. Oh my God.
4: But I just don't want someone I don't know feeding him, because I think they're trying to steal our cat. Well, I think they're trying to steal him.
3: You just
2: we don't own him.
4: Yeah.
2: You're trying to steal our cat.
4: Because he sleeps in our driveway.
2: Oh, God.
4: Under our truck. Under
2: like
4: our trailer.
2: Abbott and Costello stuff. Like, I don't even know what I'm saying.
1: If you
2: want to
1: bring him in, maybe that's a better home.
3: Yeah. That'd be great.
1: Well,
2: would you rather live inside than outside?
4: This is a good driveway.
2: Okay.
1: Okay.
2: What does that even mean?
3: I don't know, dude. Wow.
4: Sorry. I'm sorry I brought it up. Okay.
2: I don't accept your apology, because now I'm like, I have a headache.
3: Yeah.
2: Like, I'm confused.
3: I like
2: you make no sense.
3: I'm sleeping.
2: I don't. All right.
3: Dreaming.
2: Well, it is what it is. Right. Enjoy your cat.
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2: So, I recognize that if you do something more than other people do things, you're more prone to this sort of a thing.
3: Yeah, it's the odds.
4: Totally.
2: I get that. Yeah. But it does seem a little odd how often you run into different incidents at the grocery store.
3: It's wild out there, Eddie.
2: I mean, true. I get that. But maybe you're the kind of key component of this, the main cog of the issue.
5: Emily moves fast. And Emily wants things to go a certain way.
2: Very impatient, too.
5: Yeah, and if they don't go a certain way, she gets annoyed.
3: Yeah, because it's called efficiency.
2: Okay.
5: Yeah, according to you.
3: Efficiency.
2: Well.
3: There's certain ways people should fix.
4: Oh,
2: okay.
4: Okay.
2: All right. Yes, so Emily runs into all kinds of wild incidents at the grocery store or any store she goes to, for that matter, because she goes every day.
4: Oh, yeah.
2: Every day.
4: Yeah.
2: Whether it be a grocery store or she loves going to Kohl's.
4: Oh,
2: because she buys stuff all the time on Amazon and then returns it.
3: Yeah.
2: So she goes to Kohl's and then just looks around because it's fun.
5: I found this. And she never just finds something. She always finds something cute.
2: Cute.
4: Yeah.
5: Or
2: yeah. It's stylish, a cute sundress.
5: Yeah. It's just a cute hand towel.
3: I don't.
5: It's just a cute wash rag.
3: I don't sound like that. When I have a big event coming up, like I did this
5: big
3: past
5: event.
3: Week, I had a gala to go to.
2: You really did.
3: Then I got the Amazon packages were coming in heavier than normal.
2: Oh,
3: so
2: okay.
3: I did visit Kohl's a couple times.
2: Damn.
3: I'm really good about returning stuff, though. Do it right away.
2: Okay. Yeah. Great. Good for you, I guess.
3: Like
2: I don't
3: know.
5: How do you stay on top of all that? Like, because my wife will buy things and I'll return them because she will just forget.
4: Oh.
5: And it's just like all this. I can't imagine buying stuff so much, having to stay on top of it so much, having to make sure they give you the refund. Like, and checking to make sure it's there. Like, God.
3: Easy breezy.
2: Easy breezy.
5: Do you always check to make sure you get the refund?
3: I do. I mean, I do. It's like she,
2: I mean, this is all she does.
4: Yeah.
2: I mean,
4: it's her life's work for.
3: Thank you for saying that. So, yeah, I visit lots of different places.
2: Yeah, so I guess we have another situation that has popped up at a store, and you're saying this time we're going to agree with you.
3: Yeah, you're definitely going to agree with me.
2: Definitely.
3: Yeah. Oh. So, like, over the last, like, probably 6 months since I've been going to, well, I've been going here longer than 6 months, but this is when I noticed this. I'm talking about going to a CVS, my CVS pharmacy. I don't know if they have
2: this. 6 months have to do with it?
3: Because I feel like it's been, like, a handful of months that I've noticed what I'm about to tell you is there.
2: Okay.
3: And so, I don't know if other pharmacies have this, so you guys will have to tell me, but I go to CVS, that's my pharmacy, and I noticed that there. And my pharmacy is a super busy one. I feel like they're all probably super busy. There's always a line, no matter what. There's always a line.
5: Worse than waiting in a pharmacy
3: it's
5: line.
3: It's so bad.
5: You just feel like you're in no man's land, there's nothing around to do.
2: It just takes so long.
3: Why?
2: I don't know.
3: I don't understand. What are they doing up there?
4: Why don't they have a better organizational system back there? Like, they dig forever for your bag, and then they don't find it, and then they go, oh, there's like three other places it could be, and then they're walking like up, right up to the pharmacist.
2: I get you can't just hand out medicines,
4: Of course.
2: I mean, but once you see my ID, and once you
4: whatever. Find me in the computer.
2: I mean, what is the process here?
4: Yeah.
2: You texted me that it was in.
4: Right.
3: I got the text.
2: It's here.
4: Yeah.
5: I can't tell you how lucky I am that with my wife's insurance, we just get everything mailed to us now.
4: Oh,
5: so I just go
4: that's
5: on
4: the
5: app.
3: So what if you need something same day? Then you have to go get it.
5: Yeah, but I don't really. I mean, if we get it, if I'm at the doctor, I just walk down to the pharmacy and get it from the pharmacy.
3: Uh-huh.
5: But we just get all everything on the app
3: legit.
5: Now.
3: Yeah.
5: It just gets mailed to us.
2: Wow.
4: Living in a dream.
2: What a lucky man.
3: Cheap health insurance.
5: $5.
3: $5 copays.
2: Okay.
4: Why didn't I marry
5: a
4: doctor?
5: Don't be like that.
3: Here's one of these. Here's one of these.
2: Give it to him.
5: Damn.
3: So I don't have that luxury. We don't have that luxury.
4: No.
3: We're just standing in line with the rest of them.
2: Yeah.
3: And also, another thing that sucks is mine doesn't have a drive-thru. Though I don't know if I really like the drive-thru ones, too, because I want to know what they're doing back there. You know what I mean?
2: I have gone. We used to go to Walgreens, and Walgreens by my place had a drive-thru.
4: Yeah.
2: And I liked doing the thing where you put it in the little containers.
4: Yeah.
2: That thing is
3: you
2: like
3: had
2: the
3: one
2: future.
3: Of those?
2: Oh, so cool.
3: I'm so jealous. I like them too.
2: And it comes shooting back down. And you're like, ah, sweet.
4: Dang. Like, where'd that come
2: from?
4: Like,
2: I'm in the
4: future. Yeah.
2: Like that I did enjoy.
3: Like, you're a child.
2: And I would be mad because there was two lanes, one with the tube, one was the window.
3: Oh, because the one with
2: I'd
3: the window.
2: I'd always go tube.
3: Really?
2: I don't care if there's a car. I want the tube.
3: But isn't the window one when you're talking to somebody, they're right there?
2: Yes. Uh-huh. I'd rather have the tube.
4: Dang. Really funny, anyway, sorry. Tube guy.
3: That's really funny.
2: I'm a big tube guy.
3: Oh, I would be too, to be honest. So I don't have any of that stuff going on. I have the line where I'm standing in line, obviously. Yeah. Uh-huh. And I noticed when I was standing in line, you've got nothing to do, that there is the window is straight ahead of me. There's like another window to help like a handicapped person at a lower desk to the left. And then to the right, I think is maybe where they do the consultation with the pharmacist, but sometimes they'll help if there's a lot of people, they'll help you over there as well. But I noticed hanging over that station is this big sign with a QR code and something along the lines of express mobile pickup.
4: Yeah.
3: And I saw that and I'm like, huh, what is that? And so I kind of get to the front and I ask the person what that is. I go, what does that mean? And she said, well, there's like this thing you can sign up with on the app and you fill out some stuff. And I'm not sure there's some steps you have to take. But when you do that, you are able to actually like jump the line and go over there, scan a QR code, and it happens like that. It's supposed to be a very quick process. Your payment's already loaded in there. And so they let people jump the line to go over there. I'm like, that's wild. That's insane. Like, that's insane. I've never seen anybody do it. And so, like I said, it's been like, you know, I noticed that about, you know, half a year ago, and I've never seen anybody use it. And then my thought process is nobody's using it because it'd be kind of wild to have there be 15 people in line, 8 people in line, and then you just waltz up and go to the front of the line.
2: That's the point of it. Isn't that great? Why don't you do that?
3: Well, so I hadn't done it because I didn't know how I felt about it. And just the other day,
5: that's why it's there.
3: I was standing in line and it was one of those, like, it was like an eight per, like I was the eighth person in line and it was just taking forever. The person
5: that have it mail to you.
3: The person that, shut up. The person in the front was like having difficulties with their insurance.
2: Of course,
3: and it was this whole thing.
5: Always do.
3: So long.
5: Of course,
3: it was not moving.
5: Do.
3: Yeah. So I'm irritated. I'm frustrated.
2: How antsy are you?
3: I'm so antsy.
5: Considering Coles.
2: Considering leaving?
3: Thank you. Of course, I did, but it was for my son. And he needed
2: it. He needs those meds.
3: He needed those meds. Yeah. So that wasn't an option.
2: Okay.
3: Okay. That wasn't an option.
2: So you're stuck.
3: So I'm stuck. And yeah, things weren't going my way and I was frustrated and I'm standing there and I'm so irritated because people don't have things ready. Nobody's efficient with anything. And then all of a sudden this chick comes up, waltzes up, pulls her phone out. And goes immediately, scans that QR code to the sign, go to the express area, and cuts in front of everybody to do this express pickup.
2: No,
5: she's not cutting in front of everybody. She's going to the express pickup.
2: Yeah.
3: I was super irritated.
2: What?
3: I was super irritated. And so then I was like, okay, whatever, for a second. I'm like, whatever. Then maybe if the pharmacist just literally goes and goes, here you go. Boom,
4: scan,
3: boom.
4: Grab.
3: Scan, grab. That's it. That's not what happened. She goes up to the pharmacist after she scans it. The pharmacist still went through the entire situation that she goes through whenever I go up to the front. She actually still had to do all the stuff on the computer. Do this, do that, get the prescription, scan it in the thing, have you sign for it, give you your receipt. It took just as long as it takes everybody else. So why should she get to the front? Get to go front.
2: She did the code.
3: But like,
5: you should be mad at CVS, not her.
3: But it's not express.
4: Like, right.
3: It's not express.
2: Well, it's express for her.
3: Like, well,
2: she didn't have to wait in line.
4: Yeah, she got to cut the line.
3: So I'm frustrated by that. I'm annoyed by that. You're right, Thor. It's not her fault. It's not her fault.
5: Like when I go, we go to a pizza place and I always call it in and there's a pickup line and there's a regular line. It's not my fault that everyone's standing in the pickup line and there's only one cashier, but there's two lines. So I go into the pickup line. I go in front of everybody because I called it in. And they all look at me like I'm crazy, but I go, oh, I called it in and my pizza's ready to go. And I pay and I leave.
3: Oh, so you didn't pay like online or on the phone or
5: no,
3: anything?
5: No, I pay, right. You got to pay there. And, but that's why they have a call in pickup line.
4: But your pizza's ready, which is, I think, the difference. Emily's saying pharmacist is still digging.
5: Sometimes
4: through the
5: it's
4: pile.
5: Not. Sometimes they have to go back and check.
2: You're still doing the process.
5: But I'm still doing it's their process. I didn't make up the rules.
4: Yeah.
5: This woman didn't make up the rules.
4: No, I know exactly what Emily's talking about because my CVS is the same and I have felt the same way. I have been sent the option in the text when they go, your prescription's ready. Click here to do quick pickup. And I'm like, no, that's cutting everybody else.
5: What lunatic would wouldn't do the quick pickup.
4: Because like, that's I feel like an a-hole.
3: Yeah, I feel like an a-hole.
5: But you're more of an a-hole for not doing it.
4: Like, I feel different if they had two separate lines, if there's a line for QR code people and a line for non-QR code people. But it's not like that. It's literally you just walk up and walk in front of everybody who's been standing there. And the process, just like Emily says, takes the same amount of time. It's not
2: anybody
4: faster.
2: Anybody can do it.
4: Yeah. But it's not faster. And we're just cutting matter. Lines.
2: Anybody
5: we're
2: can do it.
5: We're not just cutting lines. They're giving you the option.
4: Emily, I'm with you, girl. I'm hot.
3: I think it's a stupid process.
2: Do you feel the same way at Disneyland when people have like the fast pass and can go right in front of everybody else that are standing in line?
5: I don't use fast passes. I feel bad doing it.
2: I'd rather stand for an hour.
5: I'd rather stand for 3 hours than use a fast pass.
2: Why?
5: Because I feel bad doing it.
4: Like, I don't know. The fast pass, I can't really process that right now. Okay, don't stand.
5: He's bowing to the crowd.
4: There's a separate line for the fast pass, and
3: you
4: don't
3: need to bow.
4: That makes all the difference. The fact that there's a separate line.
2: I'm still walking right by you, pal.
4: I don't know.
2: I'm walking right by you.
3: Enjoy your line.
5: You're not better than me.
4: Emily, I'm with you.
5: Stop caring what other people think. Oh my God.
4: I'm trying to be polite.
5: It's not, they're giving you the option.
4: But the
2: you're
4: option
2: not
4: is
2: cutting.
4: Stupid.
2: You're not cutting.
4: It feels like cutting.
3: I feel like it'll get crazy too.
4: Like someone's like, going
5: to
4: fight.
5: Did it get crazy when that woman did it?
3: Oh, I almost did.
2: But I would literally point right at the sign and go, you can do it. You can do it too.
5: Yeah.
2: Anybody can.
3: You're so cocky when you're saying it.
2: Hey, listen.
3: What?
2: You said everybody was going to agree with you. Two guys right here don't agree with you.
5: Well, when I call
3: two girls. Well, wait. Just one.
4: Yeah, you're the original. Yeah, yeah.
5: When I call into a pizza place, I go, pick up.
4: Oh, point two.
2: It's a pickup line.
4: It's okay.
5: I called it in.
2: Sorry. Yeah.
3: So I let the CVS person, when it was my turn to go up to the front, I let her know that that was a ridiculous situation.
2: What are they going to do? Change the whole policy for you?
5: Yeah.
4: We'll
5: call Craig CVS and we'll tell him that.
4: Craig.
5: And we'll tell him that he needs to change his policy.
2: I mean, it's the stores thing. It's not the pharmacist. Yeah.
3: Ridiculous.
2: They didn't create that.
3: Line
4: good for you, Emily.
2: Good for you.
5: Yeah. I'm going to order meds whenever Emily Moore's meds and just do the express to get in front of her.
4: Yeah. You go to a different pharmacy.
2: So what? I'm going
4: to
2: do it. You're changing my pharmacy.
3: You got to change your pharmacy.
5: Sky too. Sky too.
4: Wait, what?
2: Get her.
3: Seems like a lot of work.
0: Getting your day started with a tasty nugget from the last edition of the show. The 5 a.m. hour replay is on.
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0: know that I've been more excited to talk about anything in my life.
1: I could tell.
2: What? That seems crazy.
1: This is wild.
3: I have a quick question.
0: What's your question, Emily?
3: Why is it Revenge of the Fifth? Why isn't it Revenge of the Sixth? Because that sounds more like Sith.
0: Because it's the day after May the 4th. It's the day after May the 4th.
2: Emily makes a good point.
0: Fifth sense?
1: Yeah.
4: It's a trap!
0: Hey, shut your mouth. Okay.
1: Oh, no.
0: Shut your mouth. Shut your mouth.
3: Okay.
0: Thank you. All right, guys.
1: Yeah.
0: Here we go.
1: Uh-huh.
0: Okay, so there was a lot of directions I could go here. I was looking at all kinds of different things I could talk about. I think I've done a couple of Star Wars lists over the years. Like, I'm not going to break down all the movies. I've talked about that.
1: Yeah.
0: Characters, I think I've done that.
1: Oh.
0: So I was like, okay, well, what could we talk about here
1: yes.
0: in the last couple of Star Wars days that would make sense for my top 10? And I said, you know what? There is one issue I have in the Star Wars universe. I have a few issues. But but this one has always got my goat. I will remember to this day that when they announced they're making more Star Wars movies, there was not more exciting time in my life because I thought it was over.
1: Yeah.
0: You know, we got our original trilogy.
1: Uh-huh.
0: It was like the best thing I've ever seen. Changed my life.
3: Mm-hmm.
0: Made me, you know, the super fan. And then we were done.
2: Now, granted, you have had two children. This is a more exciting time of your life.
0: Come on.
1: Wow.
0: I mean, that's cute.
1: Yeah.
0: I mean, that's nice children? To cute. Have kids and stuff, but whatever.
1: Cute.
0: But they don't get it.
1: Anyone could do that.
0: Whatever. Yeah. Great.
2: That
0: Thank
2: is
0: you.
2: True. It is annoying that anyone could have a kid.
0: It's great.
2: How special it is. Yeah.
0: So when they said, oh, hey, we're making more Star Wars movies, and this is crazy,
1: yeah.
0: it's going to be prequels.
1: Wow.
0: Like the story before all the originals? Wait, what?
1: Because what? It was like a 20-year drought, right, between the original and...
0: It was like 10.
1: Okay.
0: Maybe like the a little bit longer, like 13,
1: yeah.
0: 14 years.
1: But you thought it was done.
0: It was over.
1: Yeah.
0: And then we're going to get more? And George Lucas is going to do them? Like, that's crazy. So I was very excited.
1: Yeah.
0: So much so, I took the day off of work.
1: Excuse me?
0: To go
1: what?
0: To see the first one.
1: That were you one crazy. Of those weirdos what? Who were camped out front?
3: You were in morning radio, right, obviously?
0: Yeah.
3: So you couldn't just wow. go after the show?
0: I didn't want to. I didn't want to wait.
1: You want to
0: I didn't want to
1: wait.
0: I wanted to be
1: there
0: at the first show.
3: Took the day off?
0: Yes, took the day off work.
1: You never take a day off
0: I know.
1: Work.
0: This is important, Sky.
3: Okay.
0: Okay. So
1: what?
0: I took the day off work, went, saw it, Phantom Menace, was like so hyped.
2: Uh-oh.
0: And I sat there and I watched it and I, at the end of the movie, I sat by myself in the theater.
2: After everyone left?
0: After everyone left.
2: There was no end credit scene?
0: No. And I was confused.
2: Why?
0: I didn't have that feeling that I would get with the original movie.
2: It's because it was a bad movie.
0: And I... It didn't make sense though.
3: No,
0: like George Lucas.
2: Because you just knew it was going to be good.
0: George Lucas.
2: Yeah.
0: It doesn't make sense.
1: Yeah.
0: Why am I not having this feel?
1: Oh. Yeah.
0: Like, am I too old for Star Wars now? Oh. Like, did it pass me by?
1: Oh,
0: I couldn't figure it out.
1: You're rethinking your whole life.
0: My whole life didn't make sense.
2: Like
0: anymore.
2: You wanted to love it.
1: Oh, wow.
0: More than anything.
2: Yeah.
0: And then I actually I went and saw it like four more times.
1: Excuse me.
3: In the theater.
0: Yes.
3: You
0: and
3: did?
0: Just came to the realization. This is not good. It's just not that good.
2: No.
0: And so you go see the next one, Attack of the Clones.
2: Oh, here we go.
0: Even worse.
1: Oh,
3: no.
0: Well, some say.
1: Worse?
0: Some say.
1: Oh.
0: And then I'm like, okay, something's wrong here. Like, this ain't making sense.
1: Right? Mm-hmm.
0: Then I go see the third one. A little bit better. A little bit better. And Jar Jar, I get it.
4: Crazy.
0: Yeah. He's right.
1: He's right.
0: Third one was a little bit better. I enjoyed it a little bit more.
2: I didn't hate the third one.
0: Third one was a little bit better.
2: It was okay.
0: But still nowhere near. Revenge
2: of the...
0: Dude, follow along. Remember when
1: Six.
0: I said, hey, shut your mouth. Shut your mouth.
3: I'm trying to follow along.
0: Third one, what okay.
2: Wow.
0: Still not even close to the other ones.
1: Yeah.
0: So it didn't make sense to me. What the hell is going on? And so over the years, it is what it is. Well, if it's on, I'll have it on. Well, I watch it, sure.
1: Okay,
0: then I go through the same thing of like, oh God, what is that? Like, what are we doing here?
3: Disgust.
0: It's just not right.
3: Mm-hmm.
0: And so I got a lot of issues.
1: Okay.
0: So these are my top 10 Star Wars prequel mistakes.
1: Wow.
0: This is the issues.
1: Okay.
0: My issues.
1: The problem.
0: You can have your own issues. These are my issues.
1: Okay.
0: Okay. For Revenge of the Fifth.
2: Okay.
0: Coming in at number 10 is. Really one of the, it's the crux of the entire prequels, okay? The story is about Anakin Skywalker.
1: Little Anakin.
0: Okay? Well, little Annie is actually what they would say.
1: Oh, that's true.
0: Little Annie.
1: Yeah, true. Kind of.
2: Now I know why he became Darth Vader.
0: Awful. You're telling me, bro.
1: Spoiler alert for Emily.
0: So Anakin's...
1: right?
0: His turn to the dark side was weird. It was too quick. It didn't make sense.
1: Oh.
0: So that's the whole crux of the movie, or the three movies, right?
1: Right.
0: So it was too rushed, okay, in Revenge of the Sith. Rather than this being kind of like a slow burn over the three movies, like I wanted it to always be like, you get that feeling of like, oh, this is why he's turning into Darth Vader. Like, this is, now, you got a little bit of signs over the three films. You know, when he killed the entire village of sand people, you know, that got a little weird.
1: That wasn't
0: right. That was a little crazy.
1: Yeah.
0: And you go, okay, well, that clearly there's a sign there. But it wasn't enough of that. And that was kind of abrupt, too. You were like, dude, like, whoa, what did that? Okay. So we needed more of that. And then all of a sudden, Revenge of the Sith happens. And you're like, all of a sudden, he's just. You're Darth Vader now? Okay, well that's crazy.
1: Yeah. Yeah.
0: All right. It was just rushed. I didn't care for that. So bad storytelling in that part.
1: Gotcha.
0: Coming in at number 9 of my Star Wars prequel mistakes is the love story was kind of weird. Let's be honest. Okay. So there's a big age difference. If you watch the first one, Anakin was a little boy. He's 9 years old.
1: Yeah.
0: Okay. Padme, who is Natalie Portman.
3: Okay.
0: She was supposed to be 14 in the movie.
1: Oh, she looked a lot older than that at the time.
0: Again, agreed.
1: Yeah.
0: And we have a 9-year-old kid who looks 9.
1: Yeah.
0: But Natalie Portman looked like she, and I don't know how she was, she was probably 18.
1: Yeah.
0: Or something like that. But she was supposed to be 14. And so.
2: Oh, Robin the Cradle.
0: So they don't fall in love in the first one.
2: Was she on Epstein Island?
0: No. In the second one is where we catch feels. Where little Annie is a little bit grown up.
2: What's the time jump?
0: I think it's 10 years.
2: Oh, okay.
3: So we got like a 1924 situation.
0: Something like that.
2: Oh,
0: yeah.
2: That makes sense.
0: But it's still, it's kind of weird. Like, don't you see? Like, you were like buddies with this little boy.
1: Yeah.
0: And now all of a sudden he's in love with you. And then, like, I'm not sure they should have liked each other.
1: Yeah. You could have been his babysitter.
0: Like, it's kind of weird,
1: and
0: right?
1: That's weird.
0: It always made me feel kind of weird. Of like, what happened to the little boy? And then, like,
3: Why didn't they make him older to match?
1: Okay. Oh, and he just rolled his eyes.
0: I can't deal with her. I just can't deal with her right now.
1: All
0: right, my top 10 Star Wars prequel mistakes coming in at number 8.
1: Okay.
0: They almost ruined Boba Fett. I mean, Boba Fett is the coolest character probably in the history of Star Wars.
1: Okay.
0: Like, this dude, everybody loves Boba Fett. I mean, he's such a badass, such a cool character. Well, for some reason, they decide, you know what? We're going to introduce his dad. Jango Fett.
1: Oh.
0: You go, what? Jango Fett? Okay. And then they have little baby Boba. Where he's a young kid.
1: Yeah.
0: Boba Fett, and he's the opposite of cool. This kid is annoying. You're like, who is this kid? That's supposed to be Boba Fett? Really?
1: Uh-oh.
0: Like, that's so stupid.
1: Oh.
0: It made no sense. The characters were not cool. And it just, it was like, oh, we got something with Boba Fett, so let's make Jango Fett. Get out of here.
1: Oh.
0: That's stupid.
1: Okay.
0: It was stupid.
1: Oh, man.
0: It's almost ruined one of the coolest characters in Boba Fett.
1: Sorry.
0: Thank you very much. Coming in at number 7 of my biggest mistakes that the prequels made was, I can't even say this with a straight face.
1: What?
2: Oh, no.
0: So in Revenge of the Sith, Padme, again, spoiler alert, Emily, sorry. Padme dies of a broken heart.
3: Oh.
0: That's what they said.
1: Yeah,
0: she delivers the twins.
1: Yeah,
0: and she's kind of fine.
1: Yeah,
0: and then next thing you know, croaks. Why did she die?
1: Yeah,
0: broken heart.
2: That's
0: because Anakin turns to the dark side.
1: Bad guy now.
3: Mm-hmm.
0: You die of a broken heart? Like, what the hell?
2: Yeah, they should have
1: had her die in childbirth. That would have made more sense.
0: Yeah, well, she kind of did, but I mean, still.
1: But like from complications,
0: right? Absolutely,
1: not from a broken heart.
0: Absolutely.
1: That's not.
0: By the way,
1: what?
0: Which I'm going to get into in more depth in a minute. When Princess Leia in Return of the Jedi says she remembers her mother.
1: Wait,
0: you died at childbirth.
1: How could you?
0: That didn't make sense.
1: No,
0: it didn't make sense.
1: Oh,
2: Georgie.
0: Yeah, we screwed up there.
1: Uh-oh.
0: We screwed up there.
1: We're paying attention to details.
0: So stupid. So stupid.
3: I've got so many questions.
0: Yeah, me too. Right. My top 10 Star Wars prequel mistakes coming in at number 6. Again, we have a cool character, not enough Darth Maul.
1: Oh, yeah.
0: So the redeeming only really redeeming thing of the first one, Phantom Menace, is Darth Maul. Pretty kick-ass character.
1: Yeah, he was scary looking.
0: He was great.
1: Yeah.
0: And so you got one of the coolest characters in Maul, but we don't get enough of him. So he's in it a little bit here and there, and then we have the big fight scene at the end, which is really cool. One of the better fight scenes in all of the movies. And then he's dead.
1: Where'd he go?
0: Oh. We killed him.
1: Oh.
0: We have plenty of dumb droid scenes,
2: yeah.
0: You know, with Roger, anyone? You guys remember those idiots?
2: I don't.
0: You guys remember those idiots?
1: Roger.
0: So we got plenty of that, if not enough Maul.
1: Okay.
0: And then you kill him. And I know in some of the cartoons and things like that, we're kind of bringing back Maul. And then maybe a little bit in Solo, we're like, is that Maul? Like, what are we doing here? But you cut him in half. Like, what are we doing?
1: Yeah, it's hard to survive that.
0: Yeah, okay, now he's got a robot bottom half. Okay, okay. Because you know you screwed up.
1: Yeah.
0: Like, if you would have kept him alive and, you know, done like a Darth Vader thing, man, you got Darth Maul for the rest of the series. That's fantastic. But no, you killed off a cool character. Lame. Number five of my top 10 Star Wars prequel mistakes, the politics.
2: Yeah, too much.
1: Oh, yeah.
0: With like dude.
2: The council.
0: Yeah, dude.
2: The council was brutal.
0: They got bogged down with all the boring. Republic Senate,
1: yeah.
0: The councils,
1: yeah.
0: Trade Federation, blah, blah, blah. Snooze fest.
1: Honestly, it confused me.
0: Snooze fest.
2: Okay. Who wants to watch that when you watch
0: Snooze
2: Star Wars?
0: Snooze fest.
2: Okay, I don't need crazy dialogue with Star Wars.
1: Yeah.
0: Oh, this is God.
1: No.
0: Trade Federation?
3: They get it.
0: Oh, politics? Yeah. How many senators do we have?
1: A lot of them.
0: Too many.
1: Yeah.
2: That's
0: so dumb. Yeah, it's dumb. It's very dumb.
2: Yeah.
0: All right. Coming in my number four, Star Wars prequel mistakes are the Gungans. Now, Eddie, you may be going, well, what about just Jar Jar Binks? Obviously, Jar Jar. Obviously.
1: Oh,
0: Jar Jar.
1: Obviously.
0: Kind of almost ruined the entire thing.
1: Yeah.
0: Okay. The first one, Jar Jar, was so bad.
1: Yeah.
0: So stupid. But it's not just Jar Jar. They do an entire race of the Gungans, and they're all silly.
1: Mm-hmm.
0: And they all talk in that stupid voice.
3: Is that his species?
0: Yeah, he's a Gungan.
3: Oh, okay.
4: Yeah.
3: I like this little guy.
0: Again, you have no idea what you're saying.
1: Uh-oh.
0: It almost ruined the entire thing.
3: Okay.
0: To the point of where this guy was on suicide. He was on suicide watch because everybody hated him.
1: Really? So much.
0: Yes.
1: Really?
0: It's so bad.
1: Oh my God.
0: So bad.
1: Star Wars.
0: Jeez. Now you watch it back now and you go, oh, you know, Jar Jar's not as bad as we all remembered. But he is. But he is.
1: Yeah.
0: And the whole thing was stupid.
1: Very silly.
0: So very bad. Very bad. The Gungans. Get out of here.
1: Wow.
0: Okay. Again, my top 10 Star Wars prequel mistakes. My number three, I referenced this earlier. Oh. I know you were worried, Sky.
1: Okay. I was wondering.
0: Trying to connect the original trilogy too much.
1: Mm.
0: This was pathetic.
1: Oh.
0: Okay. So let me get this straight.
1: Uh-oh.
0: C-3PO was made by Anakin. Really?
1: That's quite a coincidence.
0: Really?
1: Wow.
0: I mean, what
1: a small universe.
0: Why doesn't Obi-Wan remember the droids?
1: Yeah.
0: So he runs into the droids in New Hope.
1: Right.
0: And no, you don't remember them?
1: Yeah.
0: Well, they're a major part of these stupid prequels.
2: Yeah,
0: like, how do you not remember them?
2: What a stretch.
0: I mean, and then Chewbacca and Yoda were pals. What? Like, what? That doesn't even make any sense.
1: Right.
0: Like, what are we doing here? Uncle Owen, Aunt Beru, they're on the same moisture farm that Luke grew up on? Really?
1: Wow.
0: Like, move.
1: Oh.
0: Like, what are you talking about? I mean, Anakin gets his hand cut off too? Okay. Like, what are we doing here? What are we doing here?
1: Oh, my.
0: Like, it's so stupid.
1: Yeah.
0: Come on, man. What are you doing, George?
1: Oh.
0: Really bothered
2: me.
0: Not
2: making good movies.
0: No, it wasn't good. Top 10 Star Wars prequel mistakes. Number two, obviously, bad acting. Oh!
1: Yeah.
0: Jake Lloyd, who plays Little Annie.
1: Yeah, where'd they get him?
0: What in the hell?
1: Yeah.
3: Oh, not a good one?
0: Oh, my God.
3: Oh,
0: Emily, you would have done a better job.
3: Okay?
0: Honestly, this kid was so bad.
3: Really?
0: I don't know how they sat there and go, you know what? This is perfect. Let's put that bad boy on.
1: Yeah.
0: Like, what? Listen, Hayden Christensen, not very good either.
1: Oh.
0: I mean, honestly, all of them were pretty bad.
3: Was
0: pretty
3: bad. Portman any good?
0: Very stiff. Very stiff.
3: Oh, really?
0: If you ask her, like, hey, did you think you did a good job? She'd probably be like, no,
3: mm-hmm.
0: That was bad.
3: Huh.
0: It was bad. You know, I mean, it's hard to, you know, perform when you have, which is my number one.
1: What?
0: My number one issue with these Star Wars prequels is George relying too heavily on CGI.
2: Yeah.
3: Oh,
0: they looked cartoonish.
1: That was insane.
3: Oh, really?
0: I mean, there is a scene, I believe, in the second one.
1: Okay.
0: Where Obi-Wan goes into a diner And there's this like creature guy that he's talking to, which, by the way, an owner of a diner who kind of talks like a, you know, a New Yorker.
2: Oh, great diner.
0: And he's like talking to him in this space, whatever city. Diner. And he's asking him questions about, you know, this dart and what the poison in this dart. And it's literally the dumbest thing you'll ever see. And it looks like I'm watching a cartoon because this creature guy, it looks like a cartoon.
1: Yeah.
0: And I'm like, what the hell is going on here?
1: Yeah.
0: I get it. You didn't have this technology to play around with back in the day.
3: Uh-huh.
0: But just because you got it
1: doesn't
0: mean you need to use it. And like what made the original one so great is we didn't have to rely on that.
3: Mm-hmm.
0: You didn't need it.
1: Yeah.
0: You didn't need it.
1: Nope.
0: And now you went way too far, way too overboard, and it looks stupid.
2: Yeah.
0: So there you go, guys.
2: Eddie's Star Wars Meltdown.
0: I really did. I'm like sweating right now.
1: I can see. It really upset me. Yeah.
0: It really upset me.
3: I can tell.
0: Yes.
3: I can tell.
0: So I have a lot of issues with it, but it is what it is. I still love it.
1: Oh.
0: It didn't stop my love at all.
1: Clearly.
0: So there you go.
2: We got survived.
0: We got through it, guys.
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1: Hey, welcome to the show, yo.
0: A new day is here, and what better way to start it than with...
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0: The show.
3: I would like to introduce you
0: to the ringleader, Eddie.
4: And here's the thing about Eddie. You need to know. Eddie doesn't have the ability to not be Eddie.
0: The mother of this crew, Sky.
5: Yeah, I'm kind of Miss Meek, like you can almost talk me into anything.
0: Thor.
6: I'm not a social butterfly, nor do I want to be one.
0: And Emily.
7: I am sometimes very, very selfish, and sometimes I'm actually very, very giving.
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4: So, coming up in about an hour, I am going to give you a major update what's going on with me and my health journey. Something that I have started at the beginning of the year. Got a big update for you guys.
8: So yeah. Everything okay?
4: Yeah, great.
8: Oh, okay.
5: Okay.
4: Good update.
5: Oh, positive.
4: Yeah, right?
5: Nice.
4: So.
5: I was worried.
8: I was.
4: Yeah.
8: Listen, major health update, you don't know.
4: I appreciate my mentor caring.
8: Thank you.
7: Mentor.
8: Oh, I love this guy.
4: Yes, mentor.
8: Yeah.
5: Just these.
8: And
5: these
8: I love this guy.
4: Thank you.
7: These buzzwords are what get me.
8: Buzzwords? We're in a vest.
7: I'm very close with Eddie.
5: Wait, what is that?
7: Eddie is one of my closest friends.
5: Yes.
7: Like family, like I want him to be healthy, obviously.
8: Oh, I don't think you do.
7: He just drops these buzzwords like you know when you're on the like
8: Eddie we just were wants watching, to give you a hug and you
7: we're
8: just
7: watching
8: completely
7: Bachelor
8: ignored him.
7: Or Bachelorette
5: uh-huh.
7: and they all talk about their journeys
8: yeah.
7: and we all get annoyed by it.
8: Yeah.
7: That's the word journey triggers me.
4: We can talk about it at 7. Okay.
8: Damn.
4: That's not what this is about.
7: Okay.
8: Damn.
4: Vest Emily is not
8: yeah,
4: nice.
8: Yeah, I don't vest Emily with a V-neck.
4: Not nice.
8: Good.
4: Anyway, one of the major changes I made, well chronicled, is what I eat in the morning.
8: Love it.
4: And
5: your
4: this,
5: concoction,
4: it
5: you
4: is,
5: call it.
4: Yes,
5: yeah,
4: it is really affected Sky. She, she went down a dark path.
5: I was abandoned. Yeah. I'm like a child, just kicked out of the car, left standing
4: well,
5: on the corner.
4: I invited you to join me, but you didn't want to come.
8: She refused.
5: Well, no, because it's not fun. What you're doing
4: I disagree.
5: Didn't seem fun. You know, I think jalapeno poppers are much.
8: There's two ladies that hate you.
4: They're just not supportive. Yeah, that's fine.
5: It's not that. It's just somebody says, hey, would you rather have chicken tenders and fries, or would you rather have a bowl of gruel,
4: exactly.
5: I would probably pick the chicken tendies.
4: I understand.
8: Oh,
4: but then look at that. A couple of months later, you almost die.
5: Well, the universe stepped in.
7: What are you choosing, life or death?
4: Yeah.
5: Yeah.
4: That's
5: well,
4: what I choose. I choose life.
5: Yeah. Well, unfortunately.
8: And he's pro-life.
4: Thank you.
5: I have to choose life as well.
8: Oh, wait a minute.
5: That means something different.
7: You're putting different words in his mouth.
4: Hang on.
5: Yeah, that took a turn. So, yes, unfortunately.
7: You jumped on the oat train for a little bit.
5: Yeah,
4: Now.
7: But I've noticed not this week. It's been a little bit different.
5: I got oats today, though. Made some overnight oats last night.
4: Yes.
7: Good.
4: So that is one of the big changes that I made. And I bring in this, what I call my concoction.
5: Yes.
4: Every single day.
5: Wild.
4: It has not changed once.
5: Yeah, I would have put money on the fact that you would have been like over it by now. Like you'd still be eating healthy, but you just would switch it up.
7: Uh-huh.
5: But no, it's the same thing every single day. And you say you love it.
4: I point to my health mentor,
5: who I watched
4: do this for a solid year straight of this guy just ate yogurt every single morning.
8: Yeah. Now I
4: pounds just dropped off.
5: Oh,
4: and it was crazy.
8: I'm a moron because I left my yogurt on the counter this morning like an idiot.
5: Oh, it's going to go bad.
8: Well, I know. I hope my wife wakes up and puts it in the fridge.
5: Oh, no.
8: Damn it.
4: That's devastating.
5: So what are you going to do this morning?
8: I have a protein bar from yesterday that I didn't eat. Yeah, I got to get the protein.
4: Gotta have it. Listening, Emily.
7: I mean, I eat protein. I know about getting protein.
4: I'm listening.
8: Eddie does.
4: That has nothing to do with
8: you.
5: Uh-oh.
4: You're on your own journey.
8: Yeah.
4: You're great.
7: I am. I'm on my own.
4: It's great.
7: My own
5: puffy, puffy vest journey.
4: Yes.
7: Thank you.
4: So in the morning, it's what I eat every single day.
8: Yeah.
4: Every single morning. And
8: it's
4: what
8: wild.
4: Is my concoction?
8: Mm.
4: Well.
8: Seems simple.
4: It's three things. It's the overnight oats.
8: Mm-hmm.
4: It is granola. Got to have a little crunch.
8: Not
4: too crazy. Nothing too crazy. And then some berries.
8: Boom.
5: Mm-hmm. And there's no yogurt in there?
4: The yogurt is mixed in with the overnight oats. That's how the overnight oats are made.
2: With milk cocoa?
4: And it, they're not cooked. The overnight oats are soaked.
2: Just regular oats, right?
4: Yes, they're regular oats. This is blown away, Sky. Look at her face. She doesn't understand.
5: Well, because the way I make
2: really
5: it.
2: Works
4: I know,
2: either.
4: You make it completely different.
5: I boil water, throw the oats in, turn it off, and then in the morning, bam.
4: Yeah, there's different ways to do overnight oats.
5: Yeah, but
4: overnights you can soak them.
5: Basically. Oh, so there's no heat involved at all.
4: Nope.
2: Do you use quick cooking oats?
4: So this is a great question, Emily.
5: Thank you. So confused now.
4: Yes. So this is how it's made.
5: Okay.
4: And so it's a particular recipe.
5: Yeah.
4: You know. Mm. I throw in the chia seeds too.
8: Gotta have the chia seeds.
4: Gotta have good gut health. Gotta have good, great.
8: Nothing better than good gut health.
4: Great for it. So that's basically it.
5: Yeah.
4: And when I said I was going to do this, my wife, lovely wife, Deborah.
5: Oh,
4: stepped
5: lovely.
4: Up,
5: wow.
4: She's stepped lovely. Up. Wow. And said that the best. She would make this for me. She had the recipe for the, you know, the overnight oats, mm-hmm. and said, "Yeah, I'll make it up for you." And I said, "Are you sure? Because I'm going to eat this every day.
5: Yeah,
4: and I can't. If you forget or whatever, I'm screwed. Like I won't have food to eat.
2: You're not just running to, you know, Jack in the Box.
4: Not anymore. I cut out fast food.
5: That's
4: right. And so I don't want any of that stuff." Ugh.
5: Oh, you're grossed out.
4: It's nasty.
5: Oh, nasty.
4: I don't eat that stuff.
8: I'm with him.
4: Thank you.
5: Okay.
4: And so.
8: And Sky said chicken fingers. I was like, ugh.
4: I can't imagine. I used to eat that it's in the morning.
5: It's really? Awful. Oh, they still sound so delicious and salty and crunchy and yummy. And oh.
4: Not for me.
5: You can have that.
8: I don't enjoy heartburn.
5: Oh, yeah.
4: Huh. Our heart disease.
8: Yeah.
5: Oh, okay.
8: Bad blood work.
5: You don't have to point at me. Well, all right. I got an appointment with the cardiologist.
8: Oh, no.
5: Okay.
8: Here we go.
4: Can't come quick enough.
5: Oh, you're telling me, buddy.
4: So she took on this task.
5: Yeah.
4: Now, do I have to remind her from time to time? Listen, it's 5 days a week.
5: Yeah.
4: So do I have to remind her, like, hey, you haven't made my oats yet. Like, we're, you know, getting ready to go to bed. Mm-hmm. Like, you got to make my oats.
8: How is it a lot? It's the same breakfast every day.
4: And she was
8: making breakfast for
4: same
8: him before.
4: Recipe.
8: How is that a lot?
4: That kind of went away.
8: Oh, okay.
4: Yeah, she wasn't really making me anything for a long time.
8: A lot. It's the same. You make breakfast for your son every day.
4: And herself.
8: Or yourself or your man. You make him lunch.
2: I prep my breakfast on Sunday for the week. And so I don't
8: for the have, week?
4: You cook your eggs and stuff?
2: Yeah, they last actually.
4: For five
8: from
4: days?
8: Sunday to Friday?
4: Yeah. No.
8: That's
5: I had
8: gross,
5: no idea.
8: Dude.
2: Yeah.
8: That's gross.
5: Okay.
2: It's more like
5: food issues.
2: Right now there's like tons of sauteed zucchini, spinach, and mushrooms, and egg
8: for
2: whites.
8: For 5 days?
2: And black beans in it.
8: Ah!
2: Usually I eat it all by like when, I think today I'll finish it. And then I might make another batch or do something else. You don't need to make that face.
4: Oh, that's disgusting.
2: I guess, the difference is maybe I reacted like that because I cook dinner, and so having to make the lunches after dinner
8: would be
2: an extra step, and it kind of got annoying.
8: But
2: E-Dog
8: cooks dinner.
4: Yeah.
2: You're right.
5: Oh, E-Dog.
2: You're right.
4: Thank you.
2: So if that's her task, then it's not that much.
8: Okay. Sorry. I don't mean to be offensive. I just have his back.
2: Especially if everything's kind of like ready to go, right? I mean, the oats are in a thing. Yeah. You have measurements, right?
4: Yes. You know, I mean, by now you know the recipe by heart.
2: There's a system.
4: Yes.
5: Yeah. You're not chopping vegetables.
2: You don't have to chop.
4: It literally takes her maybe 5 minutes.
2: It
4: takes her 5 minutes.
5: Yeah.
4: Well, I'm a person that craves consistency.
5: Oh, we know.
4: I am a very consistent man. Yeah. And if things are off kilter or whatever, it bothers me.
5: Yeah. Mm-hmm.
4: And so I got to tell you, this concoction that I eat every day is different every single day.
8: How?
4: I don't know.
2: Does she use measuring cups?
4: Yes.
2: Wait.
5: And you said she printed out the very simple recipe.
4: In the beginning. Now it's, you know, she has it by heart. She knows it by heart.
8: Well,
5: if it's not the same every time, does she know it by heart?
2: Yeah.
5: I mean.
2: It's got to be, let's say it's a half a cup of oats, a cup of water. That's it. I mean, you have the thing.
5: Right. You have the cup. Right.
2: There's the thing.
4: Right.
5: Does she?
8: And then you put like a thing of berries and Tupperware.
4: Some days the oats are very thick. Some days they're very soupy.
5: Oh, yesterday was a soupy day.
8: Soupy's got to be worse than thick, right?
4: By a million times.
5: Yeah.
4: By a million times.
5: Yeah.
4: And so you ask about the oats themselves. Over the process, I've learned that the quick oats are better for absorbing the whatever, the liquid, than the regular like steel cut oats or whatever oats that you use.
2: Yeah.
4: Like they don't absorb it as well.
2: Uh-huh.
4: And so we have gone to the quicker oats,
2: okay,
4: which are great.
2: Yeah.
4: So it works great.
2: All right.
4: So again, that will change the consistency of whatever I'm eating, you know, as well.
2: Yeah.
4: And so sometimes it doesn't taste the same, which I don't know how.
5: Mm-hmm. Yeah. Well, if there's yogurt in there, I think based on how much yogurt's put in, that could wildly change the taste. You know what I mean?
4: Yeah, like, sure.
2: Again, I'd assume that maybe if she was doing a dollop of yogurt, I mean, a spoonful of yogurt.
4: That's what you would think.
5: Huh.
4: But somehow, this concoction is made differently.
2: Uh-oh.
4: Every day. Uh-huh. Every day. I don't know what I'm
5: going to
4: get.
5: It's literally like you're going to a different restaurant every time and you don't know how you're
4: ordering the same thing.
5: Yeah, you're ordering the same the same entree, but...
8: And it's the same chef.
4: Actually, I disagree, Sky. It's like going to the same restaurant, ordering the same thing, and it's different every time.
2: Which would throw you off. It would be really wild.
4: I'm like, but I order the same thing
5: I guess
4: day.
5: There'd be an excuse for it if you were going to a different restaurant.
4: You know that guy that eats the Big Mac every day?
8: Yeah.
4: Can you imagine if his Big Mac was different every day?
2: Well, then he probably wouldn't want it. That guy's consistent.
5: Yeah, yeah, so, he would freak out.
4: It's not so bad that I'm like, oh, this is gross. Now that when it gets super soupy, it's not very pleasant. Mm. But overall, it's kind of the same.
5: Uh-huh. Yeah.
4: It's a three-prong process.
2: Right. Yeah.
4: You got the oats, you got the granola, you got the berries. Now, do I every once in a while realize, oh, she's forgotten to put the granola in?
5: Mm.
4: I got to mix up the granola real fast.
8: Oh, D.
4: Before it has happened where she has forgotten the berries, which are one of the key components.
5: Yeah.
4: Three. There's still only three.
8: Yeah. Imagine ordering a pizza and they forgot the cheese.
4: Be devastating.
8: Or the sauce.
4: I wouldn't want it.
5: Yeah.
8: There's only three ingredients.
4: Yeah. Yes.
5: Yeah.
2: Berries star the show.
5: Oh, the star of the show.
2: I would say.
4: Sometimes the granola is the star of the show.
2: Really?
5: Wow.
4: Depending on the granola I buy.
5: Yeah.
2: That's interesting.
4: Yeah.
2: I feel like the granola is a garnish. That's
4: it
2: crunchy.
4: Is a little bit, but it's yummy.
5: Okay, this is...
4: So, this morning I get up.
5: Too much.
4: Every morning I get up.
5: Yeah.
4: I open up the fridge to get my concoction and the berries, mm-hmm. and then put them in my carrying case, and then I bring it in here.
5: Mm-hmm. Yeah.
4: Open up the fridge this morning.
5: Mm-hmm.
4: I see the concoction.
5: There it is.
4: No berries. No berries. And I'm like,
2: berries.
4: If you do something every single day,
5: how
4: can you forget one of three things?
2: Mm-hmm.
4: It's a... Like, I'll help because I'm like, I feel bad that she's got to do this every day.
2: You're helping.
4: And so, like, if stuff got put away, like the oats or whatever, I'll get everything out for her and put it out there. And I'll pour the granola. I'll do whatever just to make sure.
2: Why are you getting it? This is a one-person job.
4: You would think.
2: I would be so annoyed if you were...
4: You're annoyed?
2: Well, because, like...
4: That makes no sense. I'm literally trying to help.
2: If I'm trying to help, if you're already getting the stuff out, why not just do it? You know what I mean?
4: I could.
2: Yeah.
4: Honestly, again, but she's taken on this task and said, I will do it for you.
2: Okay. She opened her mouth. She said that you're right.
4: I mean, I can make it every day.
2: You're right.
4: You know, I don't know the recipe, right? I don't know the recipe like she does. So I would have to get the recipe and do it,
2: mm-hmm.
4: which at some point that's going to happen
2: mm-hmm.
4: because she's going to get over it.
8: Yeah.
4: And then what if she's gone for the night?
2: Yeah.
4: For some, I don't know where she would go. I don't know where she would go.
5: She's taken off.
4: Like solo vacation?
5: Yeah.
4: Maybe. Like, she needs a break from making concoctions.
5: Yeah,
4: I don't
5: she's
4: know.
5: Burnt out on
2: she's
5: your concoction.
2: She's so burnt out from making it.
4: You know, she's going to do a retreat.
5: Do we think that...

0: as a ploy to get to that point sooner of like forcing you to take it back over.
1: If
0: it's a setup.
1: You're already in it. You made the oats.
0: Yep. Right.
1: Are the berries that difficult to put in a baggie?
2: Berries are the easiest part.
0: No, but she's trying to send you a signal. She's over it. If you want berries, bro, you better step in.
1: I don't feel that's the case.
0: Oh. Yeah.
1: I mean, but
0: okay.
1: I can't explain it.
0: Well, no, it's wild.
1: I can't explain it.
0: Yeah, it's wild.
1: How wacky this is. Mm-hmm.
3: What a nightmare situation.
0: Was there some sort of fire in your house last night?
1: We had a game yesterday. So we had a game, so we got home late, and after we ate dinner, really late time, she immediately went over and just started doing the oats.
3: Why doesn't she do it like 15 days in advance? Like, I'm like,
1: dude. Well, I don't want food poisoning.
2: Oh, food poisoning.
1: Okay. Give me a break. Old iron stomach Emily doesn't affect her.
0: No, man. Nothing does.
1: So yeah, this is getting tough.
0: Oh.
1: This is getting tough.
2: Yeah.
1: So I'm not really sure how to, because if I complain, it's over.
0: Yeah, you
1: can't. Then I have to do it every day.
0: Yeah.
1: Which I don't want to do.
2: You can't. Damn. Like, I feel like I'd send like a passive aggressive photo. Like, I'd go in our fridge right now and take a photo, go, see something missing? Do you notice?
1: I'm not going to be that horrible.
2: Do you notice anything?
1: I'm not going to be that horrible.
3: Passive aggressive at all.
1: That's just aggressive.
3: Yeah.
1: You forgot the passive part.
3: Do you see something missing?
1: Yeah.
0: Yeah.
1: Bitch.
0: Oh, yeah. Dang.
1: Oh, my God.
2: It will feel really good.
0: Eddie, I have some blueberries today. I'm happy to share them with you. If what's that face?
1: I don't know. It'll be somebody else's berries. I feel like I'm cheating.
0: You're so dumb. Okay.
3: Or there's like weed in them.
1: Yeah,
3: or
1: who knows? Is she smoking those berries?
0: Yeah, I don't know. When I smoke the berries.
1: Anyway.
3: Who knows this chick?
1: Health update coming up at 7.
3: Dang. I can't wait.
1: Wow. Yeah, thank you. Speaking of food, have you ever been picked up by an Uber and you're like super hungry and you sort of wish... Like, can I ask this guy to go through a drive-thru? Or is that, like, off course?
0: Right.
1: Like, I can't, or is he going to charge me more or
0: totally.
1: Something like that? Well, Uber gets it, and they are adding a new feature. We're going to see what you can now do while you're in an Uber, if you're hungry, when we get back on the show at Rock 105.3.
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0: Blink-182 on the show. It's Rock 105.3. So I think all of us have probably been in this situation before, especially if you've been out drinking. If you've been out drinking and it's a late night and you know how that goes, a little hungry. Get a little hungry.
1: A little bit.
0: Right? Or you could be coming home from a trip.
1: That's when it gets my family the most, because there's no food in the house. We're coming home from the airport. It's already like 7, 8 p.m.
0: Yeah.
1: And we haven't had dinner. And I'm like, oh, if this Uber could just run through a drive-thru real quick, that would be amazing.
0: Yeah, I think you always kind of have that thought of like, man, I wonder if I could just ask this guy. Like, can you see that McDonald's? Can you just swing through that drive-thru real quick?
1: Totally.
0: But does that add to the trip?
1: Yeah.
0: Like, I don't think they would do it because they've already calculated the trip and how much it would cost. So if you deviate from that, would it screw everything up?
2: Yeah. I think you could add stops when you're driving. When
0: can
2: you're,
0: you?
2: Yeah, because like I've done that before where we had to pick up a friend that wasn't supposed to be going, like,
0: really?
2: Picked up. And like while you're on the app, you can, if you ask them, then there's a button when you're on your trip to say add stop.
0: I had no idea.
1: But can you add a stop to go in and buy something, or is it just for somebody to jump in the car? You know what I mean?
2: Because
1: that's a different amount of time
2: for
1: the driver.
2: Probably they're different.
1: Yeah,
2: but I've had an Uber driver pull over to 7-Eleven before, and I've gotten, like, if I had to bring beer somewhere or something.
1: No way.
2: But it was like we passed it.
0: Wait,
1: well, yeah,
0: what?
1: But
0: so
1: still.
0: You asked him to stop at 7-Eleven and they did?
2: Mm-hmm.
3: Yeah.
2: It's like driving. And it was like an Uber driver we had a rapport with that I was talking to, like, from the drive.
1: Yeah.
2: I was like, hey, it'd be cool if we pull over really quick so I can get some beer.
0: I would never think to ask them to do that.
2: He was
0: that.
2: Like, sure. Like, didn't even think anything of it.
1: I would think it. I just would never say it. Mm. I'd be like, well, that's not allowed. I can't say that.
0: Well, it's not really supposed to be.
2: Yeah. Huh.
0: Yeah, I've never heard of that before.
1: Yeah, that's wild. You got hooked up. That's cool.
2: I've been in like Ubers with other friends too that
1: and
2: have like
1: do
2: done
1: that?
2: This. So like
1: do you
2: I didn't
1: kick them down like extra money.
2: I always like tip them a little bit more.
1: Oh, okay.
2: Like
1: but it's not like you hand them a 20 and go, "Can we stop at 7 real quick?" No.
2: Mm-mm.
1: Okay.
0: Yeah, I don't know.
1: Wow.
0: Because I mean, I've always had that thought of like, you know, man, I'm starving. I would love to eat, but I know I can't really do that.
3: Mm-hmm.
0: So I didn't think it was even a thing.
1: Yeah,
2: I feel like that's different though. Because running into a 7-Eleven takes me 3 minutes, and it's like in and out. I move very fast, but like going through a drive-through and like ordering the food at a window and pulling forward and pulling around and paying, I feel like that's a totally different ballgame.
1: Huh.
0: What if I run in really quick?
1: Yeah.
3: Oh, you could run in.
2: You can't really run in and order food really quick like that.
1: They still have to
2: cook it. It's way different than just grabbing something from a shelf and paying.
0: What if I run into 7-Eleven and get my food?
1: Get a hot dog.
0: That's okay?
1: A taquito.
0: What's the difference?
2: Sure. That's fine.
0: What?
2: What's
0: the difference?
1: No, what I've done multiple times is I sit in my Uber and then I order Grubhub or Uber Eats and then
2: and
1: then have it like delivered to the house
2: as meal.
1: I'm driving home in the Uber.
0: Yeah. Well, I think most people have gone through this before and, you know, they get a little hungry or whatever on these trips. Well, Uber has announced they got you.
1: Yeah. They have just announced a new program called Eats for the Way. Eats for the Way. And
0: Eats
1: basically
0: for the Way. That's not a great title.
3: No, it's terrible.
1: Yeah, Eats for the Way.
0: Because if you call it Eats for the Road, or because I get you want to keep Eats because of Uber Eats.
1: Yeah.
0: So Eats for the Road, I think, sounds better than Eats for the Way.
2: Totally.
0: Like, that sounds like the Mandalorian.
3: Eats for the Way. Eats for the Way sounds like a charity.
0: Eats for the Way.
3: Like, oh, we got to go to Eats for the Way.
0: Oh,
3: donate.
0: Oh, yes.
3: Yeah, we're going to donate.
0: Yeah. Really nice.
3: For the Way. What's the charity? Nobody really knows what it is, but Eats for the Way, it's a big charity.
1: Well, Uber recently said in one of their, like, you know, big business calls that they want to become the one app for everything. And they've now been adding stuff to the app. Like, you can now book travel and hotels and stuff through the Uber app.
3: Like, it's Expedia all of a sudden?
1: Yeah.
0: How?
1: Yeah, exactly. So, I think they actually teamed
3: with
1: Expedia
3: for what are you good at? I don't know. It's too much.
1: Too much for Thor.
3: It's too much in one app. I don't need it.
1: Okay.
3: Well, overloading me.
1: Well, they just announced Eats for the Way, and basically this is so you can get a coffee, a snack, whatever you need on your trip.
3: Shots.
1: Yeah.
0: That'd be nice.
1: Because lots of people, you know, if they're driving their own car, they'll swing through a Starbucks, or like if you have a meeting to go to, or it's a big day, or whatever. And so Uber's like, we want a part of that too. And it's going to take a couple extra steps, I think, as it becomes bigger.
3: See what I'm saying? Too much.
1: As it becomes bigger, it may work a little more smooth, but this is how it's going to work. So first, you have to book your ride through Uber Reserve. So it's not like you're ordering your Uber that second. You have to be like, I want my Uber to pick me up at 3:30.
2: Uh-huh.
1: You know what I mean? So you have to reserve an Uber.
2: Which is a good idea. I do that sometimes.
1: Yeah.
2: And I know I'm going to an event, I'm going to take an Uber. I'll reserve it like the day before.
1: And
2: it locks in the price so that it doesn't surge.
3: Whew. Yeah.
1: That's cool.
3: I did that once. Booked the wrong day. Was sitting there waiting.
1: Poor.
4: No.
3: Looking around.
4: No.
3: Where is this Uber?
2: Was it an airport trip?
3: Yeah.
2: Oh.
3: I made it home. But sucks. There was a 20-minute period where I was pissed.
1: Yeah.
2: Booked it for a Sunday, you need it for
3: like,
2: a Saturday.
3: What the hell's going on with this guy?
1: So you book through Uber Reserve, and then once your ride is confirmed, you tap a little button that says add Uber Eats. And then you pick what you want to eat or drink from nearby businesses.
3: What do you donate to Uber on the way?
1: Okay. Then you pick what you want to eat or drink.
2: That's cool.
1: And so say you want your latte and a bagel or whatever because you have a morning thing.
2: Yeah, if you're getting it, if you reserve it for 6 a.m. to go to the airport, you could have your little coffee waiting for you.
1: Yes. And then when they pull up to pick you up in your cup holder right there.
4: It's waiting for you?
1: Will
2: That's
1: be
2: amazing.
1: Your coffee and your bagel for
4: so
1: your
4: So they
1: trip.
4: Already grabbed it.
1: They've already grabbed it for you. Yeah.
4: That's crazy.
2: That's awesome.
3: Yeah. I don't trust it if I'm going to the airport.
4: Uh-oh.
3: There's no way they're going to be. I don't trust them to time it out perfectly for me.
4: They have to.
1: Well, they know
4: because the ride is the most important part.
3: Yeah, they're either going to get there too early at the Starbucks and the coffee's going to be cold.
4: Oh,
1: gosh.
3: Or they're going to show up a little late and then blame like the line at the Starbucks. It's on paper, it sounds awesome, but we're trusting Uber drivers, and not all of them are probably the best to be on time and do a lot of things.
2: Get your order.
3: And then that's a lot. I'm just saying.
1: Huh.
3: Thank you.
1: Okay. Well, they're
4: I was
1: gonna,
4: excited.
3: I wouldn't trust.
2: Eddie just wanted his Frappuccino.
3: I had somebody drive into the airport and get on the 94 East.
4: Oh, well, that's an
3: so
4: idiot.
3: So, I mean, like,
1: that sounds like an honest mistake.
2: What a moron.
1: That sounds like
3: it's
1: an
3: crazy.
1: Honest
3: so that's
1: mistake.
3: So now imagine that same person getting a coffee
4: no,
3: for
4: right.
3: me
4: that's
3: and
4: a, disaster.
3: A bagel before
4: that's,
3: I go.
4: That's okay. a disaster.
1: I'm not an Uber driver. Okay. So, anyway, they're rolling it out in the next few weeks in 4 different cities, and San Diego is one of the first cities, and then more cities, they say, will follow after that.
3: Wow.
1: So, people who use Uber for early morning trips, going to the airport, going to meetings. I don't know why you don't have your own car to go to a meeting, but whatever. They say this is going to be
4: a morning is interesting.
1: Yeah.
4: Is it worth the same way? Like you're picking me up from the airport. I reserved you. Yeah. I want a burger.
1: Yeah.
4: They'll bring me a burger.
1: As long as there's a burger spot in
4: the vicinity,
1: then yeah, they'll pick you up a burger and it'll be in the car when you get in.
2: Do you think they'd give me a White Claw waiting for me in the cup?
3: Well, you can't have open containers in a car.
4: You're not supposed to drink.
1: That's illegal. Okay.
3: No, I don't.
1: Yeah,
3: right.
1: I don't.
4: But Emily's so cool with the Uber drivers. We'll just sweep by and, you know, we'll do a couple shots together and then, you know, it's fine.
3: Don't tell her to put her seatbelt on.
2: I just grabbed a six pack.
3: Don't tell her to put her seatbelt on. We've seen that go down.
4: She did yell at an Uber driver.
1: She didn't like that.
4: Because he wanted abide by the law.
1: Buckle up.
3: He just said, hey, can you put your seatbelt on this?
2: He said it like that.
4: And she yelled at F you.
2: I don't think I did not yell F you. That's ridiculous.
4: I'm pretty sure you did.
2: I'm pretty sure I did.
4: All right. We talked about that crazy lawsuit involving the JP Morgan executive and their assistant last week.
2: Oh, yeah.
4: That had some wild details, huh? Well, we have an update.
2: Uh-oh.
4: We're going to see what the latest news is involving this wild case coming up next on the show at Rock 105.3.

0: P.O.D. on the show. It's Rock 105.3. So last week, we talked about this crazy lawsuit that was making viral news, all about a J.P. Morgan female executive who was being sued by like her former assistant. And there was some crazy details about this, what was going on between these two, allegedly.
1: Yes.
0: That this female assistant would like harass him and grope him and, you know, like do all kinds of crazy things.
1: Say, I own you, threaten his bonuses.
0: Talked about something in particular.
2: She took her shirt off and said, does your wife have these cannons?
0: was Thor's favorite part. Yeah. He's been dropping cannons nonstop since then.
2: Yes. I love that.
0: You love that.
2: I think saying the word cannons for breasts is incredible.
0: Peak.
2: Look, Emily just took her vest, her puffer vest off. Look at those cannons right now on that V-neck. Really
0: they're popping.
2: They're popping.
1: And I don't know if you guys can say that at work.
0: They're ready. They're ready to go off.
3: Is the word cannons like is sexy to you guys?
0: Not for me.
2: I just think if I looked, you said,
3: how do you like these cannons?
2: I would die laughing.
0: I think it's a little aggressive.
2: I think it's so aggressive.
0: I think it's aggressive.
2: But yeah. Sky right now, baggy sweater.
0: No cannons.
1: Are there even cannons?
2: Cannonless.
1: Yeah. No one knows.
2: Cannonless.
1: It's so baggy.
0: You may be a boy. I'm not sure.
1: I could be.
0: Pea shooters.
1: Okay. Wait, what?
0: I don't know. So there was all kinds of crazy details about this lawsuit, like her showing up at his house. Like abusing him nonstop, and
1: totally.
0: It was wild.
2: Yeah. Drugging him.
0: Yes.
1: That
0: was one of them things too. So again, you know, when you hear these lawsuits, you tend to believe the victim most of the time because, like, who makes up kind of stuff like that?
1: Who wants to be a part of that?
0: And go through this whole trial and have all your business put out there.
1: Right.
0: You know, and it seems crazy. Mm-hmm. Again, you don't hear very many times that it's female, you know, sexual
1: harassment
0: type stuff like this. It can happen, but you don't hear about that very often, especially a high level executive in such a big company like that. So that's why it made major news. And there's like an unfortunate picture of her where she's like standing on her desk and like looking like I'm a power agent type of thing
2: with cannons
0: and with big cannons.
1: And that's what
0: people use whenever they show the story. And you're like, oh, okay.
1: Yeah.
0: Well, now if you're standing on your desk to take a power picture, you can kind of see it. You can kind of go, oh, I get it.
1: You got a power trip issue.
0: So you kind of believe the guy a little bit. You go, man, this is a crazy thing that happened.
1: Yeah. But J.P. Morgan said they did a full internal investigation, found nothing, and that he wouldn't cooperate with the investigation.
0: Mm-hmm.
1: Which people are like, if you're making the claim, wouldn't you be like, of course I'll do anything.
0: Yeah. So obviously now went to the court system and all this stuff. And again, that's why we're talking about it, because it got out. Well, we have an update.
2: On the cannons.
0: Yes.
1: So it turns out that the New York Post loves this story.
2: Oh, yeah, of course.
1: They love stories like
2: The New York Post has been having a field day with this and the Diana Rossini, Mike Vrabel situation.
1: So
2: this is great.
1: Anything that involves sex and work and scandal, they love all of these kinds of stories, right? Well, when this
0: They're not the failing New York Post.
1: No.
2: Come
0: on. They're reporting real stuff.
3: They love cannons.
0: Who doesn't?
1: Now, when this lawsuit was first filed and people were like, what? What's going on? It was filed kind of anonymously, where the victim was named as John Doe in all the paperwork. But of course, over time, they found out who he was. And then more information was coming out from J.P. Morgan about behind the scenes, about how they went through all the emails, all the texts, talked to coworkers, and nobody was able and nothing was backing up what this guy was saying. Well, something that recently came out was it turns out before this guy filed his lawsuit, he took 3 months paid leave.
0: What?
1: And the reason for the leave was at first his father gravely ill. Gravely ill.
0: Okay.
1: And then unfortunately, dad passes away. So we got to take some bereavement time.
2: Mm-hmm.
1: So 3 months off. Well, all of a sudden the New York Post goes, okay, well, we now know who this guy is. We now know his name. Let's see if we can find details about dead dad just to back up this guy's story. Well, turns out, you guys, Dad's not dead.
2: Wait, what?
0: Hold on.
1: Dad's living in a million-dollar home in Virginia, and so New York Post decides, let's reach out to Dad. And they do, and they say, do you know your son has filed a lawsuit against J.P. Morgan? And Dad said, quote, I don't know anything about it. He didn't talk with us or anything. He is my son. He's a good guy. So Dad not dead, and Dad and family also not told about the lawsuit, which seems a little shady. Now, the lawsuit was pulled for, quote, corrections.
0: And wait, what does that mean?
1: And now has been resubmitted.
2: Did she not say cannons?
0: Maybe she used a different term.
1: Oh, maybe.
0: No, that was the correction.
1: Yeah. No, that actually wasn't the correction. The correction was to add more witness statements, but they are all anonymous witness statements, like one friend who claims he was staying at this guy's apartment and the boss lady showed up naked in the middle of the night and sat on the couch he was sitting on and asked him to join them in the bedroom.
0: Wow.
1: Who shows up naked? Like, I understand maybe
0: if you have cannons, you show up naked.
1: But don't you walk around naked?
2: Well, you probably have a giant coat on.
3: You always have to have a big trench coat.
0: Okay. Come on.
1: And then the third and final piece of information.
3: Driving in her beer car.
1: Naked the whole way. Just naked. Yeah. Walking down the street up to the apartment, just
0: feel like
1: naked.
0: That would leave a mark or something.
1: Okay, hey.
0: Sorry.
1: Well, and the third and final piece of information that has been released that doesn't look so good for the guy making the claims is, according to J.P. Morgan, this woman was not his superior. They were actually co-workers. She had no input or say on his bonuses, on
0: him. No power play?
1: No power play. She had no control over him getting promoted or fired. So him claiming that doesn't make sense because
0: she could have had a crush.
1: She, again, was just a co-worker.
0: Have you seen the guy, too, by the way?
1: A superior.
2: Yeah, very, very weasley.
0: Dweeby.
2: Very dweeby. Totally. This is devastating.
0: That it didn't actually happen?
2: I wanted the story to be real.
1: Oh, you did?
2: And clearly it's not.
0: Oh. Yeah, she didn't say cannons.
2: Well, at least we got cannons out of this. Uh-huh. You know what I mean? So from now on, when I think of J.P. Morgan for the rest of my life, I'll think of cannons.
0: Yeah. Mm-hmm. Not
2: so that's huge.
0: Finance?
2: Not finance.
0: Okay.
2: I'll think of, oh, remember that cannons chick?
0: Oh, yeah.
1: Nice.
2: This poor girl's life is ruined, by the way.
1: Oh, yeah.
2: For something like that this guy made up.
0: It happens on both genders. You know, you've seen it happen the other way, too.
1: Yeah.
0: False claims are awful.
2: It happened to Stefan Diggs just recently. Yeah. I mean, he won a lawsuit and was found not guilty in, like, hours because the girl, like, on the stand admitted to deleting text and lying, and then her lawyer was screaming out objection trying to get her to stop doing it.
1: Yeah, I still hold it.
2: It's crazy.
1: I still hold a grudge against the Duke lacrosse team who was falsely accused.
0: Why would you hold a grudge if they were falsely accused?
2: They didn't do anything.
1: Well, because I you done sunned them, and as we know, you can't go back from that. So it's like
2: you can't come back from you done sunned.
0: She admitted to making it up.
1: I'm sorry.
0: You, what do you mean you're sorry?
1: So to your guy's point, the damage is done.
0: Oh,
1: you
0: know? Man.
2: But in her defense, you can't come back from you done sunned.
1: Yeah, no, it's tough. You done sunned.
0: Oh, that's it.
2: Can't come back.
0: Dang. I mentioned earlier that I have an update on my health journey. I don't know why that triggers Emily, but this is big news. This is big news.
1: Big news.
0: I'm going to tell you what the latest is with my journey when we get back on the show. 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

0: can't stop the spirits when I need you. 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
1: Chili Peppers on the show. It's Rock 105.3. Sorry, I'm just full of energy.
2: How could you not be?
1: You know, feels good. It's great. It's Wednesday. It's a Wednesday. No, happy to be alive.
2: The weekend.
3: You know, that's what I heard. It's a it's a little much for 7 a.m., bro.
1: Listen, because you're the opposite.
3: Yeah,
1: you're on desk doorknob over here.
3: doorknob.
1: You're hanging on the doorknob. Not the doorstep.
4: No. So she's you're even closer because you'd be closer to it.
1: She's got her hand on it.
3: Dang.
1: She's got her hand on
2: it. I've never seen someone go down so fast.
3: I haven't either.
1: She's just got blood work, and then all of a sudden she's done.
2: And now all of a sudden she's done. Because like 2 weeks pre-blood work, you weren't great.
1: She's skipping around.
2: But you were like, no, not as bad. Post blood work,
1: it's over.
3: It's been insane.
2: It's great. How has it
1: what?
3: I literally just took an iron supplement 10 minutes ago. We'll see.
4: Is that going to give you life?
3: I hope so. I mean, I take them multiple times a day. I don't know. My body won't absorb it.
4: No.
3: I'm sorry, guys.
1: Well, listen, we're all on our different paths here. You know,
3: I don't like my path right now.
1: Well, you need to figure out it.
3: Being on the
1: right
3: doorknob.
1: Yeah, a lot of stuff hanging on.
3: It's crazy.
1: So, yeah, everybody's sort of trying to do their own thing here.
3: Uh-huh.
1: The beginning of the year, I decided I got to make some changes.
3: Mm-hmm.
1: Like this isn't going great.
3: Did something prompt this specifically, or was it just like an overall feeling, or
1: a couple of things?
3: Yes.
1: I did have blood work done that came back not great.
3: Oh, okay,
1: it wasn't on your level by any means.
3: Nobody.
4: But the doctors are just like, "Hey, twerk a couple."
1: No,
4: things.
1: They didn't say anything. Oh, I just, you know how you can look at them, and if you see yourself in like the red or the yellow or whatever, I don't even know what half of the stuff means. But it wasn't. It just wasn't great.
3: Yeah.
1: And then I specifically remember playing softball one night. I play softball on Wednesday nights, and just running to first, I was gassed, and I went, that's pathetic, Eddie.
3: Yeah.
1: Like, you've been an athlete your whole life. Like, you can't even run to first base now. Like, come on, bro. Like, you gotta figure this out.
2: What are you, Sky?
1: Exactly. I don't want to be that one.
3: I can't even run across the hallway right now. So.
2: Oh, we know.
4: No.
2: We know.
3: Okay.
4: Oh, no.
1: So, I'm not one to make big proclamations or New Year's resolutions or anything like that. I just said, listen, new year, new start. Why don't you just switch things up a little
2: bit? New year, new Eddie.
3: Wow.
1: Trying. And so I said, listen, I'm not going to go crazy here where I'm just going to cut everything and do whatever. I'm going to slowly try to figure this out. Too much too soon.
3: Mm.
1: And so I started making some changes.
2: A little bit here and there.
1: I initially started eating better in the morning a couple times a week.
2: Simple.
1: And then it got to the point where I'm like, I could keep doing this. And then I went to 3 times a week. And then I said, you know what? Screw it. I'm going every single day. I'm just going to eat good.
2: He crawled. He walked. He ran.
1: Thank you. This is what a mentor does, you know?
3: I mean,
1: they have your
3: what?
1: Back. They support you. It's great.
3: Okay.
1: I cut out all fast food.
3: Yeah.
1: I don't eat fast food anymore.
3: It's so wild.
2: I haven't seen it.
3: See how you
2: I haven't
3: eat
2: seen
3: now.
2: It in 5 months.
4: At all?
1: No. Yeah. I don't really eat fast food.
4: Really?
2: Yeah. Hell yeah.
1: The skepticism is like
2: crazy.
1: Weird. It's like weird.
2: I've known Eddie 15 years.
4: Yeah.
2: He's a pretty honest guy.
1: Why would he lie?
2: Why would I lie about that?
4: He wouldn't. He wouldn't. I just
1: you just
2: the
1: what?
2: Hell?
4: What did you guys have? You know, last night coming home from a baseball game.
1: I had. I love when she asked me this.
2: Yeah.
1: This actually gives me.
4: Yeah,
1: I'm giddy.
4: I don't think I'm gonna catch you.
1: I had a game last night.
4: Curious.
2: You're trying to know. You're trying to catch.
4: That's a
2: you're
4: night,
2: trying to catch.
4: That's a night. Am I wrong? That's a night normally back old Eddie
1: sure.
4: would have swooped up something on the way.
3: Something
1: probably.
3: Quick,
1: yeah.
3: Help.
1: Yeah.
4: It's like seven.
2: Yeah, but what did you? What was the key word there? Old Eddie.
3: Oh.
2: This is new Eddie.
4: You don't need to wake up yet.
1: So, game ends.
4: Yeah.
1: Deborah leaves before me because I got to clean up and do all that stuff.
4: Yeah.
1: She swung by Outback Steakhouse and got me a salad.
2: Wow.
1: Side salad.
2: You healthy
4: salad.
2: Bitch.
1: It's 8 o'clock at night.
4: No
1: I'm not eating. I'm
4: put
1: not
4: some protein
1: eating.
4: On that thing?
1: There was no protein in this. That's the
2: protein.
1: Only thing that there was
2: fiber.
1: Not great.
2: You don't have to have protein on a salad.
1: I ate a side salad for dinner.
4: Yeah. Nothing else?
1: That's it?
2: Light?
4: Piece of chicken?
1: No.
2: Why?
4: It's not a lot of dinner.
1: It wasn't, but I mean, it's 8 o'clock. I just don't want. I don't want to eat that much.
2: I don't understand why that's bad, though.
4: Oh no, it's not bad.
2: Well, I don't know why she's acting like it's bad.
4: She
1: hates everything I want to do. She hates everything I need.
4: I just don't.
1: She wants me to eat burgers and fries at 9 o'clock.
2: You don't want a blooming onion, you idiot.
3: Ooh, those are delicious.
1: Sky.
3: Sorry.
1: You can't do it anymore.
3: I know I can't. It's just
1: God. It's a nice little house.
2: Chill out, Emily.
1: Filled me up. I'm good.
4: Filled you up.
1: Yeah. I don't.
4: It's just wild.
1: Okay, listen. Thank you for asking. That's what I had. Is that okay?
4: Yes. That's amazing, actually.
1: Thanks. Mm-mm. So, made those changes.
3: Okay.
1: And then try to mix in some exercise here and there.
2: It's tough.
1: I was a little bit better at the beginning of the year. It's fallen off as the busier I've gotten.
2: Hey, I respect the honesty.
1: I'm still very active.
2: I respect the
1: still
2: honesty.
1: Still playing softball, still doing stuff, doing what I can. I'm definitely not doing what I was doing before.
2: Abs are made in the kitchen, man. Don't worry about it.
3: Is that a saying?
1: Yeah, this guy.
4: Where does he?
1: He's unbelievable.
4: What do you have pulled up on your computer?
2: My email right
4: cheesy,
2: now.
4: Cheesy. No,
1: hey, he's not cheesy. He's not cheesy.
2: You can't run a bad diet.
1: I've never heard better advice.
2: I don't know why that's crazy.
1: That's been my health journey.
3: Yeah.
1: So far, and for some reason, that word triggers Emily.
2: Yeah.
1: Saying
2: yeah.
1: that I'm on a health journey.
2: Yeah. I don't like buzzwords.
3: Health journey and mentor. Health mentor.
1: Oh, she hates the source.
2: Well, because Emily's the healthiest leader. She knows.
1: That's what she says. She claims.
2: Please.
4: I mean,
2: yeah.
4: I feel like I am. The healthiest eater I know.
2: Yeah. But the drinking doesn't count, though.
4: No, it doesn't.
3: That's
2: how is that possible?
4: I don't count that.
1: Seems crazy. I've been through two really major weight fluctuations in my life.
2: Yeah, when I met you, you were a bigger guy.
1: And when I got married, and this is what made me lose the weight, is and that was 2007.
2: Okay.
1: I weighed close to 270 pounds.
4: Oh, wow.
1: That was because
2: oh my God.
1: When I moved back to San Diego in 2004, I would party almost every night. And drinking and eating bad and doing all this stuff, not you know, I mean, it was rough.
2: Why do I feel like Emily smiled when you said 270? You wanted to be that big again?
4: Again, I did not smile.
2: I mean, my God.
1: I mean, mainly it was drinking alcohol, so I'm just saying. Yeah. And so when I saw my wedding pictures, I went, oh, my God, who is that tub? Mm-hmm. Like, that's so bad. And so I ended up losing almost 50 pounds.
2: Wow.
1: And again, it was cutting out bad food. I was drinking regular soda all the time.
2: Slurpees.
1: Slurpees.
4: Well, that was the height of your Slurpee addiction?
3: Gatorades.
1: All these bad things. Yeah. And I cut them all out. I stopped drinking as much as, you know, every once in a while I have a drink, but I don't drink anywhere near like I used to party. Yeah. And so all that stuff. And then I was exercising. That was the last time I was in a gym.
2: I joined
1: a gym. And so I dropped 50 pounds and it was great. And so I was back to my playing weight, which is about 215. Mm-hmm. I've weighed 215 pounds since high school.
3: Really?
1: When I was playing football and stuff like that, that was my weight, 215. Uh-huh. And so my weight never really fluctuates from there, from when I lost that weight. I weighed about 215, you know, maybe a pound here, a pound lower, a pound higher, but I never really fluctuate that much. I weigh 215. Mm. That's my weight.
3: Yeah, that's it.
1: And so But I could feel different. I felt like I looked different.
2: Yeah.
1: Even though my weight was the same, I felt worse and I felt
2: really
1: different.
3: Yeah.
1: And so that's why I was like, I got to make some changes. Mm. You know, I don't care. I don't really, it's not to me about the actual weight or how I look. To me, it's about how you feel.
3: Mm-hmm. Okay, mentor.
2: Wow.
4: An applause.
2: I just wrote that down. I'm putting it on my wall at home.
3: On your wall.
4: This guy stares at himself in the mirror nonstop.
1: Well, maybe he's taking some inspiration from us.
3: Okay. Oh.
1: We inspire each other, Emily. Maybe you need to find somebody like this.
2: It'd
1: like
2: be
1: Thor.
2: Nice.
4: I don't
2: know. You know who one of my health inspirations is? Emily's man, Robert.
1: You guys are
2: incredible.
1: The guy's an Adonis.
2: That guy is incredible.
1: For his age?
2: Eats well. Wow. Looks phenomenal. You posted pictures of you and him at the gala you just went
3: fancy
2: to.
3: Fancy event,
2: I was like, who's the arm candy with Emily? Who's the arm candy with Emily?
1: Is she a new guy?
2: Yeah.
1: Is it Brad Pitt?
2: I was like, he had glasses on. He looked like a sophisticated son of a bitch.
3: Wow.
1: Really is a stunner.
4: He is a stunner.
1: He is a stunner.
4: He looked very, very handsome. He did.
2: I was like, is he single?
1: Don't smile when you say that.
4: Is he single? No, he's not.
1: I can't believe
4: He looks very handsome.
3: Wow.
2: Okay. She doesn't want anyone
1: you're
2: to
1: saying
2: be...
1: it with a, like a grin.
2: There's two things I know about Emily.
4: What?
2: She loves when people get fired, and she doesn't want anyone to be healthy.
4: Yeah. That's not true. I like it when a-holes get fired.
3: Oh.
1: Okay. So here's my update.
3: Okay.
1: So I've been doing this now for 5 months.
3: Yeah.
1: And I'm just like, okay, I feel better. I honestly feel great.
3: Yeah, I can see you have like more energy,
1: 100%.
3: Especially in the mornings.
2: It's crazy. There's an episode of Seinfeld where Elaine becomes George and George becomes Elaine, where George gets smarter and like Elaine becomes like a loser.
1: Sweats.
2: Yeah. It's like Sky and Eddie right now. Eddie is like on cloud nine, pepping a step.
1: Yeah.
2: Sky is like miserable, doesn't want to get out of bed.
1: She's hanging on the doorknob.
4: Tangling from that doorknob.
2: It's crazy.
1: It's not good.
3: Yeah.
1: It's not good. And so once a week, just to see what's going on with the progress.
3: Yeah.
1: I will weigh myself.
4: Oh, really? Home. We do a weigh-in.
2: Yeah. I love that.
1: Yeah.
2: I love that.
1: I don't, there's no goal. There's not a goal weight or anything like that. I'm just, you know, just see what's
2: just
1: going on.
2: Just checking in. And just checking in.
1: I have seen a difference.
3: Oh, really?
1: I've had many people, even around the building, Sky heard it the other day.
3: I heard it yesterday.
1: Saying, wow. Man, what are you doing? You've slimmed down. You look great and this and that and all these really nice things.
2: Do you feel Emily roll her eyes when you hear that?
1: She's looking kind of me up and down, which feels weird, but okay.
2: She whispers in the background. No, he doesn't.
1: Okay. Well, I don't think I'm doing my update is.
3: Yeah, what do you got? What's going on?
1: I weighed myself in this past weekend.
3: Oh, okay.
1: And the number I saw didn't, like, I was confused. Like, it didn't make sense.
3: Yeah.
1: Because for the first time since, I mean, before high school, I weigh under 200 pounds.
2: Oh, my God.
3: Shut up. That's insane. That's amazing. Congrats. That's,
2: Emily, why are you not clapping?
4: That's great.
1: Everybody else sort of.
2: I started.
1: She just went,
2: that's great.
1: Yeah.
4: Eddie, I'm happy for you.
1: The number came up 199. And I went,
2: wow.
4: Really?
1: I've lost 16 pounds.
2: That's crazy.
4: Wow. Good for you, man. 215 last time you weighed yourself?
1: Well, no, I weighed 215 at the beginning of part of the year.
4: Uh-huh.
2: Yeah.
4: That's great.
2: That's great.
4: I'm happy
2: that's
4: for
2: you. That's so hard to do.
4: I'm happy for you.
1: I'm not feeling.
3: What's that?
2: I don't think she is. Do you want to be 270, Eddie?
4: Of course I don't want him to be 270.
2: She wants you to look like the Hamburglar.
4: I think it's fantastic.
2: Grimace.
4: I think it's fantastic.
3: Mm-hmm.
4: Under 200 is great.
3: What a weird reaction.
1: I don't understand. Do you not believe me? I feel like she doesn't believe me. I would come on the radio and just make this thing.
4: I don't know.
1: Bring in a scale.
2: Bring in a scale.
4: I want proof of this Outback Steakhouse salad.
2: You want the receipt? She's back to the salad?
1: Do you want me to call in?
4: Yeah?
1: You think I'm lying? Oh my God.
4: We got a scale around here?
1: Get one.
2: We got a scale around here.
1: Why would I make that up?
4: I don't think you are.
1: Do I need to get undressed? Because I don't want the extra pound to be on my
4: You're going to take your pants off?
1: I'm naked.
4: Oh, you're naked.
1: Before I get in the shower, I jump in.
2: You want to weigh yourself in the morning, never at night.
1: Is that right?
2: Yeah, because at night you still have water, all that stuff. Yeah, it's never your right weight. So you want to weigh yourself in the morning.
1: I would never have known that. Thank God this guy's
3: a wow.
1: Thank God this guy's
2: never weigh yourself at night.
3: You may be 195 in the mornings.
2: If you weighed yourself at night, you will weigh more. Weigh yourself in the morning.
1: Huh. It was before I jumped in the shower in the morning. So,
2: you're good.
1: Yeah, okay, so I think I'm
2: good. Yeah, then you're good. Okay. Then you're good.
4: Eddie,
1: Bring in a scale.
4: I don't have one.
1: Look at how confident I am.
4: Yeah.
1: That should tell you that I'm not messing about.
4: I'm very good friends with you, and I'm very happy for you.
1: You don't.
4: Obviously.
2: Twice.
1: You're questioning what I'm saying. That doesn't seem like a good friend.
4: I'm supportive.
3: She couldn't even finish this.
1: I'll bring in my scale. Do you want me to do weekly weigh-ins? Am I the biggest loser? Like, what are you talking about?
4: Eddie's weekly weigh-in. We'll do it on.
1: Okay.
3: Wow.
2: I don't know what's wrong with
1: Thank
2: her.
1: Thank you for the support.
3: Yeah, congratulations.
1: Over here on this side.
2: The healthiest person I know sitting to the left of me.
1: Wow.
2: His name's Eddie.
1: Wow.
3: That's an
1: accomplishment.
3: Thank
1: you for saying that, though. Really. Appreciate you. Sometimes all you need is a little spark. You know, sometimes you got to get something to get you going. Mm-hmm. Well, that is what the Padres needed and got. We're going to see what happened to give the Padres some life yesterday. Next in Sports Dirt.
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0: No matter what team he places a bet on, they always cover the spread. Out of respect for him, of course. It's Sports Dirt with the Oracle.
1: Oh, man. We've been seeing it. Padres have been scuffling lately. Not looking good. Offense hasn't been there. It's been pretty rough to see these past couple of games, at least, you know. Well, they needed a spark, man. Sometimes you just need a little something to get you going, right?
2: Let's go.
1: You need something. Well, before the game, the team announced that they were placing Jake Cronenworth on the injured list with a concussion.
3: Uh-oh.
1: So he will be out 7 days no matter what.
2: A concussion?
1: Yeah.
2: What happened?
1: Got hit.
2: Oh, dang.
1: Bang.
2: Ow.
1: Yeah, not good. Mm-hmm. So they called up Sung Mun Sung.
2: Who?
1: Sung Mun Sung.
2: I haven't heard this name before.
1: Well, they just called him up to make his Major League Baseball debut.
2: Yeah. Oh, got you.
1: Yes.
2: Okay,
1: it's a guy they signed, you know, in the offseason, and so he's been hanging around in AAA, and they called him up to replace Jake.
4: Just came from the Korean Baseball League.
2: No way!
1: Thanks, Mud.
2: Fun fact. Mud.
1: Well, Sung Mun Sung was the spark that they needed.
2: What?
1: Sung got his first major league hit, which was a two-run double in the fourth to help ignite this stagnant offense. They scored 5 runs in the fourth as the Padres amassed 14 hits in the game, including 3 by Jackson Merrill, leading the Padres to a 10-5 win over the Giants.
2: Oh my gosh.
4: Hell yeah. Sog's my boy.
1: Wait, hold on.
2: Oh, wow.
3: Yeah, he's had a lot of energy yesterday.
1: He's your boy? You've seen him one game.
4: Oh, that's my guy.
3: Yeah. Take some more time off, Jake.
1: Well, you may need to.
3: Stay in the crone zone for a little while.
1: With your 149 average?
3: Yeah.
1: Yeah.
3: Hang out in the crone zone for a few months.
4: Chill out.
1: I don't think I want to be in there. I don't want to be in the zone.
4: No, I don't.
1: Yeah. Now, Sung Mun Sung has been with you. He looked great.
4: He really did.
1: And he's, like, fun.
4: He gave us some pep.
1: We needed it. Uh-huh. We needed it. Miguel Andujar was a home run away from the cycle. So everybody was hitting yesterday.
3: Everybody but one guy. Fernando went 1-for-5.
1: Yeah, but he was part of the beginning. So, I mean, he did okay. He wasn't bad. It was, you know, it was great. It was, well, what was really interesting is they really switched up the lineup.
2: Mm-hmm.
1: The lineup looked wild yesterday. They moved Fernando down to 5. Jackson Merrill was leading off. I mean, it was wacky. Mm-hmm. And so, sometimes, again, that's how you got to shake things up a little bit. So, that was definitely shake more it like up. It. So, it was fun to see.
3: Go ahead. Sorry. No, there was another thing that annoyed me, but I...
1: Annoyed you? Why do you have to rain on our parade? We won.
2: Yeah.
1: What are you talking about?
3: Manny had a base hit to second that the second baseman, like, made an error. But he was, like, jogging up the first baseline. It was crazy.
1: That's Manny being Manny. That's what he does.
3: And he would have been safe.
4: I know.
3: Yeah. And it's just like...
4: Unless he, like, knocks it hard, he just
3: drops. Man. That is just brutal. I'll never teach my kids that.
4: No, you got to run through the base.
3: Got to run. Eddie, could you imagine if you saw your little guy do that?
1: My little guy?
2: He's not a 14-year-old.
1: My little guy's as tall as me now.
2: He has a mustache.
1: He does.
3: You saw a little guy?
1: Yeah, I don't know.
3: No. Holding his bat, slowly walking up the first baseline.
1: I wouldn't care if he has, you know,
3: $300 million contract?
1: Yeah, exactly.
2: You know? Do whatever you want,
1: and he's going to be in the Hall of Fame. If you're going to do that, do what you want, I guess. NBA playoffs last night saw the Thunder continue their dominance as they won game 1 of round 2 against the Lakers, 108-90. Yeah, Lakers, still no Luka.
3: Yeah, I don't
1: know. I don't
3: know
1: if they're going to be able to compete with the Thunder without no Luka.
3: Yeah.
1: Thunder are now 5-0 in the playoffs, so they may repeat as champions. The Pistons got past the Cavs in their game 1 of their series as well, winning 111-101. Thor mentioned this earlier. Former Patriots wide receiver Stephon Diggs was found not guilty for assaulting a private chef. I guess female private chef.
2: Mm-hmm.
1: He was charged with felony strangulation and assault and battery over some dispute that they had at his home. While Diggs always claimed that this was a shakedown for money, and the trial only lasted 2 days, and they found him not guilty.
3: Which is crazy. Wow. Right? Two days is nothing.
4: Yeah.
3: Well, like I said earlier, too, the woman was on the stand, and she started saying that she deleted text messages, and her lawyer started yelling out objection to stop
1: to
3: her from
1: own?
3: Saying that.
2: Oh, no.
4: Shut her up.
1: I don't think you could object to your own client.
2: Yeah.
4: You don't see that often.
1: It's really bizarre.
2: Yeah.
3: Not saying that Diggs is the greatest guy.
1: Probably not.
3: But clearly he didn't do the strangulation.
1: Yeah, I guess not.
3: Yeah.
1: We have heard that the LIV Golf Tour is hanging on by a thread, may dissolve soon. You know, they just don't have any money anymore. So what does that mean for one of the best golfers in the world, Bryson DeChambeau? Well, is he going to come back to the PGA Tour? It's kind of up to the PGA Tour. Well, he says if the LIV Tour goes away, he's going to concentrate on growing his YouTube channel.
4: What?
3: He's not going to play golf anymore?
1: You know, he's got to grow it, man. You know,
2: I love it.
1: Prestige YouTube worldwide, you know, or whatever.
2: Wait, I don't.
3: So is he going to just play in majors and that's it?
1: He says he'll play in tournaments that want him. But, I mean, the PGA Tour, that's not really how they operate.
3: Yeah.
1: And, yeah, he can play in majors. But, I mean, he can't just play four times a year and be good.
2: Yeah.
1: But it's that YouTube channel, man.
2: That YouTube money.
1: You got to get it going.
3: Golfers make so much money, too.
1: Yeah.
3: Because it's just
1: he's
3: you and your caddy. That's it.
2: Mm-hmm.
3: It's such an odd thing.
1: What
3: weird guy.
1: I don't know.
3: I feel like a lot of these LIV Tour guys that left are trying to be defiant now. Like, they don't need the PGA.
1: They need to fall on the sword and say, we made a major mistake, and we did it for money, and we want to come back.
3: Yeah. I mean, I would have done the same thing. They offered these guys hundreds of millions of dollars.
1: Oh, yeah. Mm-hmm.
3: And they're going to get it still. Like, it's crazy.
1: But this is the end result, though, because they had to have known this LIV Tour
3: wasn't
1: sustainable.
3: Last.
2: Yeah.
1: You know, so it is what it is. Huh. There you go. That is Sports Dirt for today. When you are a mom and your son gets old enough to date and have a girlfriend, it can get a little weird, right?
2: Right.
3: Oh, no.
2: Emily.
1: We've seen it. Well, we're going to see what the internet is debating about a mom and a girlfriend coming up next on the show at Rock 105.3.
0: The show.

0: Korn on the show. It's Rock 105.3. So, it's going to be Mother's Day coming up this weekend. Mm-hmm. Can't wait to hear what big plans you ladies have.
1: Oh, I'm sure.
0: It's going to be crazy.
1: Yeah.
2: Get ready.
1: Oh, yeah.
2: Buckle up.
0: I'm sure it's just,
1: our
0: pampered.
1: Our guys
0: pampered
1: are going to go just all out.
0: It's going to be great.
1: All out.
0: It's going to be great.
2: Yeah.
0: And so, it is a little bit interesting when you are a mom and you have a son and they are of age where they're starting to date and have girlfriends and things like that. It gets a little weird.
1: Mm-hmm. Yeah.
0: For some.
1: Mm-hmm. Yeah, I remember.
2: Why are you looking over here?
0: Well, I mean.
1: Yeah, I remember a moment on my husband's, because me and my husband have been together forever, and it was his 21st birthday, and so it was the first time we traveled with his parents. We went to Vegas, and we just got in, we unpacked, let's go down to the casino, and we're walking through the casino, and all of a sudden, she kind of links arms under his arm.
0: She, his mom?
1: His mom. And they start walking together, and I'm just walking behind them going, what?
0: Oh, that is really weird.
3: I'll be honest with you. That's really
0: it's
3: weird.
0: Creepy.
1: Yeah, but I'm like, but I know, you know, I'll do that to my daughter. We'll link arms and, like, walk together. But
3: yeah,
1: I'm
3: but
1: like,
3: not if her boyfriend was right there.
1: That's what, yeah. So it was this weird
2: was
1: moment.
2: This you already knew she didn't like you?
1: No, we weren't even there yet. Like,
2: well, she was there.
1: Yeah.
0: No, she was making a statement. She's making a statement.
2: That was a blatant F you.
1: Like, she didn't.
0: That's my guy.
2: That's my guy.
1: Yeah. And
2: that was your first sign, Sky.
1: Yeah, because it had been her guy forever. But yeah. I'm like, okay, this is where I'm realizing we got to tiptoe around this mother-son relationship.
3: That is
1: they're
3: weird.
1: Different. Mother-son relationships are.
2: Over.
0: I'm just saying, I may be.
2: I don't link arms with my son.
0: I could see that
2: around.
0: Happening.
2: I don't think you could.
1: Okay. Oh.
0: But you haven't been in this situation not, where it's like you and the girlfriend and
2: you're
0: Reed,
2: right. I was where, in a situation once when Reed was in sixth grade.
3: Sixth grade.
2: When he had a girlfriend. No, she did not speak English. So we actually had we had to have an interpreter, but I did have to, you know, drive them around one day to take them to the Sky Zone trampoline park. The three of them sitting in the back, Reed, his girlfriend, and the interpreter.
0: Yeah.
2: So that was my only. When,
0: did you get on the trampoline and hold hands with Reed and jump up and down while the girlfriend's off to the side?
2: I didn't. I was in my car.
0: Okay. Oh. Yeah. Sixth grade, it's not really the age yet where it's going to really hit you.
1: Oh, you're it's going to hit.
0: But when Reed is a little bit older and it's like he's been with a girl for more than like a week and she speaks English.
2: Yeah.
0: It's gonna hit different.
3: Oh yeah.
2: Uh-huh.
0: It's gonna hit different.
2: Yeah.
0: Especially you're very close with your son.
3: When when like the girl, when Emily goes, hey Reed, what do you want for dinner or something, and Reed starts to brag about the girl's cooking.
0: Oh,
1: mama's gonna be mad.
3: You know
0: no,
3: what I'm saying?
0: No, you did.
3: She's such a good cook, mom.
0: I'm gonna eat over there.
3: I'm gonna go eat over there. Okay.
1: Yeah. What? I'll get her recipe for you.
3: Yeah. How's that gonna go down?
1: Yeah.
3: How's that gonna go down, honey?
2: I don't know how many 16-year-old girls are making recipes.
0: We're not saying it's 16.
1: He's in college.
0: We're saying it's an older, whatever.
1: Or military school or whatever.
0: Like,
2: that's. I'm happy for you.
3: Yeah, right.
0: Oh, man. Oh, man.
2: Yeah. Not a girl that cooks. Yay.
0: Listen, don't fight it. We know it's going to get weird.
3: Oh,
0: it's okay.
1: Mm-hmm. Yeah.
0: It happens.
2: Part of me does, though, like, I'm excited
0: of course.
2: If Reed gets a girlfriend. Because like,
0: if not, you would be disgusting.
2: I wished that I had a girl.
3: You just didn't think
2: would
3: ever happen.
2: I wished I had a daughter. Well, yeah, that too. I wished I had a daughter, so it'll be kind of cool when he
0: of
2: does
0: course.
2: For me to get like a bonus daughter.
1: But what if she's not your
0: favorite.
1: Cup of tea?
0: Yeah.
1: Because that could happen too.
3: Yeah, and she wants to be Reed's number one and starts like trying to one-up you or like pulls him away from you a little bit.
0: Or are you just not a fan?
3: Yeah.
2: Yeah, she's like rude and has an attitude, not a fan. That's going to be tricky. I'll be crushed because there goes my dreams of having a daughter.
0: You can't keep that to yourself either.
3: Yeah.
0: Mm. Like you'll have to tell Reed. Like I.
2: Oh, 100%.
0: Yeah.
1: Oh,
2: yeah.
0: But he is, mom, I'm in love.
2: Homegirl's got an attitude problem, bro.
0: Homegirl?
1: Oh, damn.
3: What?
0: Bro?
2: You don't want to be with that.
0: But he does.
2: A disaster.
1: But no,
0: well, mom, I love her.
2: You love her.
1: Oh, you're laughing in his face?
3: Oh, God.
2: 17.
0: Remember how she was like, oh, this is going to be fun.
3: Yeah,
0: this
3: I'm going to have a
2: it's a cool chick.
3: I'm going to have a daughter.
2: If it's a cool chick.
3: I'm going to have a daughter.
0: Maybe you just don't see
2: it. Don't be a
0: bee. Maybe you're just not seeing her the way I see her.
2: Okay, I'll give it a chance.
0: Oh, boy.
2: But I mean,
0: I am so uncomfortable.
2: You could tell.
0: Well, the internet is debating about a situation that was caught on camera.
1: Yeah, this video has gone viral, and it all went down in front of the family home as they were all leaving to go out on a little, I don't know, day trip, an appointment, whatever. And it's son, mom, and then son's girlfriend.
0: And they're a little bit older, right?
1: Yeah, yeah, they're probably...
0: Not 16?
1: No, I'd say the son and the girlfriend, maybe like...
0: Early 20s, maybe?
1: Yeah, 20s, okay. Somewhere in the 20s. And then and then we got mom.
0: Sure.
1: And they are all walking to the car when we have an issue with who is sitting where in the car. Because son's driving. Girlfriend immediately just goes and automatically gets in the front seat. And mom did not like that.
0: Would you like to hear how this went down?
2: Oh, yes.
0: Yeah, listen to this.
4: I'm not sitting in the back seat. You need to get out. You gonna sit in the back seat today? You need to get out. I'm not sitting in the back seat.
5: My mom is coming, so I ain't gonna lie. You will have to get in the back. What you mean?
4: What you mean you're not coming? I'm not sitting in the back seat.
5: It's not that deep. Just sit in the back seat.
0: Is that the same lady that was talking about sharks in the ocean?
1: I think so. Oh,
0: I think it's the same lady.
1: It sounds exactly like her.
0: Yeah.
1: She got a lot of opinions.
0: Yeah.
1: Uh-huh. Wow.
0: I tell you.
6: If you go into the beach, go to the beach. You watch the ocean from a distance.
0: Is that not the same lady?
2: Same exact lady.
0: I think it's the same lady.
3: If it's the same lady, then it's fake, right?
0: Yeah, it would be.
1: Yeah.
3: Which is she went weird viral for that. Because
0: Why are they recording it though? It's like it's almost like a ring cam ish.
3: Oh, it's a ring cam.
1: That's what it looks
6: like. When teens come in my house, guess what? They get ate. When kids come in my house, they own the plate. So when you go in the shark's house, you're gonna get ate up, okay?
0: You get in the back seat.
3: You
0: ain't married yet.
3: It's pretty surprising because like my wife or any girl I've ever dated, or me too, if I always offer like when we're going. And like if the parent goes to the back, I go, oh no, you go in the front.
2: Yeah, it's
3: I'll always
2: manners.
3: Do that.
0: And well, if they go, respect. No.
2: Yes.
3: Yeah, yeah, that's what you do.
0: Yeah.
3: You don't just sit there. That's crazy.
0: A 1,000,000% is the girlfriend was in the wrong.
2: And she's fighting her about it.
0: Yeah, that's crazy.
1: Oh yeah, she stormed off and took her own car to wherever they were going because she wouldn't sit in the back seat.
3: Yeah, that's crazy.
0: Like this is not the hill to stand on. Like if this is going to be your guy and that's the mom.
1: No.
0: Give her the seat.
3: Yeah, to this day, Obviously. Me and my wife are married, and I still do that.
0: Yeah, it should be.
3: It's the parents. Yeah, like,
1: I agree.
3: What,
2: yeah.
1: I
2: yeah.
0: No joke. Grandma Nancy sits in the front seat when we drive somewhere.
3: Oh, really?
0: If I'm driving her, and Deborah sits in the back.
1: Yeah, of course.
2: Oh, yeah.
3: Yeah.
0: That's the way it goes. Uh-huh.
1: Yeah,
0: like, I mean,
3: I get
0: it's
3: it.
0: A
3: it
0: little
3: sense.
0: Weird for me.
3: No,
0: like, I'd rather sit by my wife than my mother-in-law. But
3: that's the way that it is.
0: It's a respect thing.
3: No, this isn't a Sky boo her mother-in-law situation. You can't have that.
0: Yeah, Sky is awful. She'd be the one trying to sit in the front seat.
1: I did not try and sit in the front seat.
0: And everybody was like...
2: And arguing about it?
0: You're going to get eight.
1: But the crazy thing is this video has gone viral. And yes, a lot of people agree with what you guys are saying. Yeah. It's respect, you know, his parents.
0: Did somebody yell shotgun?
3: Even if you don't like the parent, it's just you do it.
0: You can't do it.
2: I can't imagine.
1: But there are some people who are saying, no, if they've been together long enough, even though they're not married,
0: you never get the front seat.
1: They should.
0: Emily.
2: I don't.
0: Reed has a girlfriend.
2: I'm already picturing it.
0: He's driving somewhere.
1: Uh-oh.
0: You guys are going somewhere together.
1: Yeah.
0: The girl goes to sit in the front seat.
3: Yeah.
0: How do you react?
2: Oh, I was going to sit there.
3: Yeah, but I got here. I'm going to sit here.
2: It's a respect thing. I'm his mother.
0: Oh my gosh. That just turned.
2: Do you not have any manners? How were you brought up? Because I was brought up to respect my elders.
3: And then what if he goes, Mom, just sit in the back.
2: Oh, no, I'm not sitting in the back. Are you insane?
0: This kid on the video knew exactly what.
1: Oh, yeah.
0: No, sit in the back. My mom wants to sit there.
2: He sounded scared,
0: dude,
2: too.
0: Yes. Wouldn't you be?
3: Yeah,
0: you got to see this lady. She's scary.
1: Yeah, I'm not messing with her.
0: The video is on our social media channels if you want to go see it.
3: Because if my son made my wife sit in the back, I'd kill him.
0: No, I mean,
1: it
0: wouldn't happen.
3: Yeah, like that's crazy.
0: That's insane.
3: Yeah. Like that's crazy.
0: Yeah, and that gal is not smart.
1: No
0: way. She's done.
3: She's done.
0: All right, it is Wednesday, so you know what time it is.
1: Oh,
0: of course, it is time for Thor's Midweek Meltdown when we get back on the show on Rock 105.3.
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0: 3 days grace on the show. It's Rock 105.3. This is horrible timing for this. He's all in a tizzy over something completely different.
1: It's ridiculous.
0: And this is going to set him off.
1: That whole wild.
0: It was awful.
1: It was awful. Yeah.
0: And so this is leading in to what is about to happen, which is Thor's midweek meltdown.
2: And now the show is happy to bring you.
3: I'm pissed about it.
4: Thor is out. Have some respect.
2: Thor's midweek meltdown.
5: Thor's midweek meltdown.
0: So he was in a fine mood this morning. It's never really a good mood, but it was
1: never
0: fine.
1: No, it's never great.
0: No, yeah. But he was fine this morning, and then he got a weird text, and now it sent him all into a tizzy, and now we're about to do this.
3: I sent money to somebody.
0: Okay, we don't need to recap it.
3: And they're saying that I sent it to the wrong account. I didn't send it to the wrong account. Okay. I sent it to the same account I've been sending it to 3 years.
1: It'll get sent.
3: And then the guy said, we'll talk about it later. When?
1: Okay.
3: Are you calling me? Am I calling you? What the hell does that even mean?
1: It'll get straightened out. You're fine.
3: You got the money.
1: Yeah.
0: Okay. All right.
3: Huh?
0: Is this what you're melting down about?
3: No.
0: Okay.
1: Oh, jeez.
0: Then can you focus here?
1: Please.
3: Sorry.
1: One rant at a time.
3: It just threw me off.
0: Why would that throw you off?
1: I don't know. Figure it out.
3: There's something that's been going on for a few months, a month now, maybe a month and a half.
1: Mm-hmm.
3: And it's not so much the two people that are guilty. It's the media and how they've reacted to it. I am not a fake news. If Eddie says something I don't agree with and then quotes a site, I don't go fake news. I don't do that because that's stupid.
1: Okay.
3: I don't do that.
0: Wow.
3: But I am starting to see how, I've always known CNN controls what they want to say. Fox News controls what they want to say. But I didn't think ESPN did the same thing.
0: Wait, what?
1: ESPN?
3: And I'm talking about Diana Rossini and Mike Vrabel.
0: Oh.
3: And if you didn't know about Diana Rossini and Mike Vrabel, let me break it down for
0: fake
3: you.
0: Fake news. Sorry.
3: They were caught together. I mean, you know the story. I'll just in case listeners don't know, they were caught together at a romantic retreat.
0: Well, if you're really going to break it down, you should explain who Diana Rossini is.
3: You're right. Diana Rossini is an NFL insider. Mike Vrabel is the head coach of the Patriots, New England Patriots, football coach.
1: Thank you.
3: And they were caught together at a romantic getaway. Now, you may think, what's the problem with that? Well, they're both married.
1: Yeah.
3: But that's not my problem. But Diana Rossini is an insider, so she's technically a journalist.
1: Mm-hmm.
3: So it totally crosses the line of journalistic integrity. And for women, it makes it 10 million times harder because it already is. I can't imagine being a woman in that field. I can't imagine. And then when you do something like that, it makes it way worse.
1: Yeah.
3: And then Vrabel, he shouldn't be sleeping around telling his players not to do that. And then he goes and does it. So that's basically where we're at.
0: And they both denied it.
3: And then they both came out, said it was laughable. Mm-hmm. This
6: she was
3: is
6: on a
3: BS.
6: Girl's trip.
3: She was on a girl's trip. She worked for The Athletic, which is owned by the failing New York Times. So so they backed her. And then like 2 days later, she had no evidence. So they basically were like, And then she resigned and blamed the media.
0: Mm.
3: And then Vrabel didn't say anything. And then right before the NFL draft, Vrabel said he's taking a day off from the NFL draft to go to counseling.
0: What?
3: Which makes no sense.
6: On a Saturday?
3: On a Saturday. And then on Monday was back at the team facility.
6: What?
3: Quickest counseling trip of all time.
0: Yeah.
3: So
0: he's better.
3: That's all going down. Okay. Yeah. Like the lying, the deceitfulness, all that stuff.
0: It's very scandalous.
1: Oh,
0: very
1: a crazy
0: scandalous
1: story.
0: Yeah.
3: And what bothers me?
1: Oh, what do we got?
3: Is that these NFL? I'm taking my jacket off. I got this bomber jacket on. I'm getting hot.
6: Bomber jacket, huh? Big bomber jacket guy.
0: Oh, I believe.
3: I look good.
0: What?
3: So
0: who says that?
1: That's a weird.
3: So, from the Gap. So anyway, so what bothers me about this?
1: Yes.
3: Is that
0: you should be in the Met Gala? Wow.
1: Wow.
3: Thank you.
0: You're wearing
3: with my M&M shirt.
0: Yes. And your bomber jacket from the Gap.
1: From the Gap.
0: Sorry. Go ahead.
3: So can I do my rant?
0: Go ahead.
1: No.
3: So what bothers me about this isn't the scandal.
0: No.
3: Isn't the fact that these are two morons who tried to get over on everybody.
1: Yeah.
3: What bothers me is the media's reaction to it, specifically ESPN NFL Network. Because if this was an athlete, a politician, a team owner, just the coach, it would be everywhere. Stephen A. Smith would be on First Take ranting about it. You know, it would be crazy. But for some reason, they're all afraid to say something.
1: Really?
3: Now, granted, they won't talk about it.
1: Really?
3: It's crazy.
6: I don't watch ESPN.
3: Barely,
6: I would think this would be all they'd
1: want.
3: They've barely mentioned it.
1: Really?
3: The NFL head coach missed a full day of the NFL draft for some BS excuse to go to counseling. They barely mentioned it.
0: To back up your point, right before the draft began on Thursday, Mike Greenberg on ESPN interviewed Roger Goodell, the NFL commissioner.
3: Mm-hmm. Yeah.
0: And he kind of tiptoed his way and said, you know, with all the stuff going on with the Patriots, will there be any disciplinary action? Didn't say exactly what was or why or anything
1: why
0: like
1: not?
0: That. That's how he phrased it.
1: Oh, that's
0: and
1: weird.
0: Then Goodell shut it down
3: and
0: goes, no, that's none of our, that's not our business.
3: What? Which is so crazy. And it's like,
1: that's
3: why, the two things that come to mind are, what skeletons are in these other media members' closet that they're afraid Diana?
0: So you think they're protecting Diana?
3: I think they're clearly protecting Diana because they have their own skeletons in their
0: closet. They also have a relationship with her because she was on ESPN.
3: That being said, you got to do your job.
0: Mm-hmm.
1: Right.
3: Jason Pierre-Paul blew his hand off with fireworks. JPP. This was years ago.
1: Yeah,
3: right?
1: I remember.
0: That happened.
3: Adam Schefter did like investigative work, got his medical records, which is completely illegal, and then tweeted them out
1: two days
3: after his surgery.
1: Stop it.
3: So we'll do that to an athlete, but we won't do that to Diana Rossini, who's been sleeping with Mike Vrabel for 6 years. And she would go on the air with like this awful reporting about the Jets and how awful they were and say these crazy stories about the Jets. And Jet fans would be pissed because it was like, where is she getting this stuff from? Well, she was getting it from the Patriots coach who hates the Jets.
1: Wow.
3: It's crazy.
1: Wow. And like, I have no idea.
3: It gives credence to everything we talk about. The media controls the narrative. The media won't talk about it. And the ESPN, Mike Greenbergs, the Dan Lebatards, his buddy Stu Gotts, who's like a big podcaster, they're gross because they're like, one of them is like, I'll hire Diana Rossini right now. Why? She wasn't this dynamic personality. Like, I don't care if she's in the NFL world or not. I don't listen. Do you know what I mean? Like, she's not this great personality. Who cares? But like, it's just so gross. There's no integrity because they all act like they have integrity. They're not like us who like, not that we don't have integrity, but we joke around. We're not NFL insiders.
1: Yeah, we're not serious.
3: We're not serious,
1: but
3: they act like they are. So if they're not going to be serious, I don't want to listen to them anymore. It's gross.
0: The only people that are really talking about this is like TMZ.
1: Oh, totally.
0: You know, because it's a scandal. All that stuff. But to his point, I have not seen any real stories about this on ESPN,
3: which is
0: or
3: so like gross.
0: That.
3: It makes you feel gross now with ESPN and how they control the narrative, and it makes me feel gross with all the news outlets now how they control that. Listen, if I found out that Sky was hooking up with Craig Stammen from the Padres,
1: excuse me,
3: and this
0: she is,
1: I don't even know who that is.
6: Really,
3: and this became,
0: dude, get us tickets.
1: Is he hot?
6: Sky?
1: Do I want the Padres?
3: Sky's boning down with Craig Stammen.
1: Wait, that doesn't sound like me.
3: Hold on a minute.
0: That definitely wouldn't be Sky. It'd be more Emily.
6: Hey, excuse you.
0: I'm just saying.
3: I feel like it would be more salacious. Sky.
0: Well, we would be,
3: and we'd all be like,
0: wait, what?
1: No way.
0: Sky has sex.
1: Oh yeah.
3: And we found this out.
1: First question.
0: Honestly, I don't care about the scandal part. I'm just like confused.
3: And then her and Stammen come out and lie about it.
0: Yeah.
3: Then if Stammen's gonna go to therapy for a day.
0: And then
3: all
0: of a sudden during sports dirt, Sky is it got the Padres back. Throwing the Giants under the bus.
3: What is happening? As close as I am with Sky, I'm talking about it.
0: You are?
3: I'm talking about it. I'm not hiding from it.
0: Having your girl's back.
3: I'll have her back, but I'm gonna talk about it. I'm not gonna pretend it doesn't exist.
0: Sorry, Sky.
3: If you found out I was hooking up with Anna de Armas.
0: Okay, wait.
3: I'm sorry, that would never happen.
0: You're more of a Rebel Wilson guy, you know.
1: So true. Well, Nadia, she wouldn't.
3: She's
1: even
3: a lesbian.
1: Have it.
3: Yeah, she wouldn't hook up.
0: That
3: with
0: would
3: me.
0: Be the scandal.
1: Fake lesbian.
0: I'd be like, what? What is happening here?
3: And also, real quick, another thing that nobody's talking about, this Diana Rossini thing. Apparently, TMZ reported that when this whole thing broke, she like ran to a bunch of PR firms to try to like get them to help her, kind of like the Justin Baldini and Blake Lively stuff.
1: Yeah.
3: Well, a random story came out like a week after the scandal that she saved a guy from like a burning car from a car accident to make her look good.
1: Pulled him out as the car was burning.
0: Little Diana Rossini?
1: Yeah.
3: Come to find out, the story was fake and it never really happened.
1: No.
0: What?
3: Yeah.
1: Stop it.
3: Which is crazy. And again, Where's Stephen A. Smith yelling about this on First Take?
6: Yeah.
3: Because if this was an athlete or a politician or a coach, they would be losing it. But because it's one of their own, they won't talk about it. That's so messed up.
6: Yeah.
3: And they lose all integrity with me. And honestly, I have a hard time watching it now. Because it's gross.
6: Yeah.
3: It's gross.
1: But that was your favorite.
0: ESPN has done this for many years. Yeah. Not necessarily on that kind of level.
1: What?
0: But whatever sport they have on their network, we're bombarded with it. Yeah. Like the amount of WNBA coverage all of a sudden
3: women's soccer
0: we're supposed to care about now.
1: Yeah.
0: They lost the UFC. They don't even talk about the UFC anymore.
6: Oh, really?
0: Where before there were shows about it, talking about it. Uh-huh. I mean, it's a major sport.
1: Of course.
0: And I'm like, we don't even cover it barely anymore? Because now it's on Paramount?
1: Wow.
0: Like, that's crazy.
6: Oh. Well,
0: that's crazy. It's a major sport.
3: Mm-hmm. And then the Patriots players are being asked about it. And they're acting as if Vrabel's the victim. It's crazy.
1: What?
3: Like, we have coaches back with him through this tough time. I mean, he cheated for 6 years on his wife and then lied about it.
0: Why would you have his back?
3: Why would you have his back?
1: It was probably giving team secrets and inside
3: 100%
1: info to this
3: probably.
0: And
3: he definitely
0: telling
3: was.
0: His players, don't do this kind of stuff to distract from the team.
1: Wow.
3: And then making a spectacle of it by going to counseling.
0: Wow. For a day?
3: The whole thing is a joke.
0: During the draft.
6: I hope think that's how it works, Eddie. I don't think you have fixed it today.
0: That seems weird.
3: I hope the Patriots finish in the last place.
0: Okay,
1: wow.
0: Hold on.
3: I'm now a Fox Sports 1 guy.
0: Okay.
1: Oh, really?
6: Wow.
3: And
0: the Colin Coward guy now.
3: And I can't stand Diana Rossini.
0: All right.
1: Wow.
3: That's right. And I'll tell you what. No one's perfect. It's not even about them. It's about the not talking about it from the media.
0: The coverage.
3: I'll tell you what. If Sky and Stammen get together, you'll hear it from me first.
0: I kind of want to make that happen. I kind of want to make that happen.
1: Putting that out there?
6: Happily married, Eddie.
1: I mean,
0: so Sky.
1: Wait,
0: well, happily, I don't know.
1: I'm married.
0: That's
1: okay,
0: it.
1: Guys.
0: There. Thank you. Thank you for saying that. There are all kinds of slang terms that have come and gone. I mean, we used to drop things growing up all the time that make us sound very old now.
6: Oh, yeah.
0: You know, it's bad. Well, apparently there is one slang term that has stood the test of time. We're going to see what it is coming up next on the show at Rock 105.3.
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15: 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What's real? What's exaggerated? What's just wrong? From high-protein diets to detox fads and sleep tech obsession, we talk to influencers,

0: I'm sad that it's gone, to be honest.
1: Are you?
0: It's a bummer.
2: Do you ever drop it with your not kids anymore.
0: No, that would be too. That would be bad. That would be bad.
3: He's busy dabbing still. Yeah.
2: Do you still do you dab with the boys?
0: That'll never go away. Timeless. A timeless bit. Okay.
1: I think it's already
3: stop it.
1: Passed.
0: What?
1: Yeah.
0: I didn't get that memo.
2: Like five, 6 years ago.
0: Listen, you guys are all guilty of using slang terms that you grew up with that your kids probably look at you like you're a million years old.
1: Oh, yeah. No, you know? No doubt about it.
2: I'm a big leg. I drop sick.
0: That was a big term back then.
2: But I don't know. Is that out?
0: Nobody says sick anymore.
2: They don't?
0: No. Yeah. I've never heard my kids once drop sick.
2: I feel like my son drops sick.
0: Well, look at who he lives with.
2: Hey!
1: Yeah.
0: The queen of sick.
3: Yeah, I don't think anyone drops sick anymore.
1: Yeah. Yeah, now this was before my time, but sometimes I'll randomly use it. I said something from my daughter. I'm like, ooh, that's groovy.
0: That's not even from our generation.
1: I know.
0: You just
1: but I love saying
3: nobody
1: something's groovy.
3: Says
2: and groovy?
1: My daughter
0: love saying something's groovy.
1: Yeah.
0: Do you hear yourself?
1: I like hippie slang. You know what I mean? And that's like kind of from the hippie era.
2: That word really annoys me, and so does something that Robert says, my man, and I had to stop him from saying it. It's been a couple months since he said it, but he went on a bitchin' like thing for a while.
1: Oh, everything's bitchin'.
2: Oh, it's bitchin'.
1: Yeah.
2: That bothers me. That's a stupid
3: word. I agree. Groovy, bitchin'. Also, when somebody says the other word for breasts with a T for something good, that bothers me.
2: Like this thing is T's.
3: Yeah, I think that's so stupid.
0: I thought you loved that word.
3: I love the word.
0: In context?
3: Hate it being used like that.
1: Mm. Wow.
0: Well, there's all kinds of different slang terms that we grew up with that come and go. You know, they're not relevant anymore.
1: Is the Riz over? Because I remember for a while, Emily's son was the Rizzard, was Rizzin.
0: I don't really hear people say it that much anymore.
2: It's already the Rizzard of Oz.
0: Having the Riz.
1: It's already done. Riz. That one's already passed. Already
0: died, yeah, so. Kind of.
1: Oh my God, that one only got like a year.
0: I feel like slang terms now come and go fast because of social media.
1: Yeah. Oh, good point.
2: Like a half a year or even less.
0: They don't last. And so, yeah, they'll die out and whatever. But apparently they have named one slang word that has lasted the test of time.
3: I know it's not groovy.
0: Well,
1: you don't
0: why
1: know.
0: Would it be?
1: You don't know. You haven't read this
3: people
1: yet.
3: That said groovy back then were looked at as idiots.
1: No, they were not.
0: She's very offended by that.
1: They were awesome people. Okay. So one linguist has, put out an article all about language and how words go in and out so fast now and all this and that. But according to this person, they say there is one word that your grandparents used, your parents use, your kids use, and it's still like nobody flinches. Nobody thinks, oh, that's an old, outdated word. Mm-hmm. And so according to this linguist, this is the only one slang word out there that has stood the test of time. And that word is cool.
0: Yeah, when we were saying what it was, that was the first thing that came to my mind.
2: Really?
0: Because you could still say things are cool and not sound weird.
2: Uh-huh.
0: You know, it's a normal word now.
3: But I didn't even think it was a slang word.
0: Think about it.
3: Yeah,
0: if you actually think about cool. Like, what is that? Yeah. What does that mean?
1: Yeah.
0: Like something's cool or you're cool?
3: The opposite of sky.
1: Excuse me.
3: That's what anyone asked me, what does it mean? I'd be like, the opposite of sky.
0: Like, when was that? Hey, when was that term coined?
3: Yeah, I
0: like,
3: don't
0: was
3: even
0: it the
3: know.
0: 50s?
1: I think back like to the 50s and like greasers and they're so cool. Like the Fonz.
2: Is Danny Zuko?
3: I can't.
1: Yeah, Danny Zuko's cool.
3: Eddie, you can't
2: he's
3: ask.
2: Cool. He's cool.
1: Yeah.
0: He's cool.
3: Stop it.
0: Sandy's cool.
1: Well, and you could use it so many different ways too. Like,
3: I'm so sorry. Eddie is doing the Danny Zuko, which is hysterical, but my skin is crawling hearing Sky break down what cool was termed for.
0: She's not the expert?
1: I'm not the cool expert.
2: And then I just over here bummed I didn't even get a visit from Sandy.
0: Wow. Oh. Got interrupted. You know.
1: Yeah. Well, she's not so cool.
0: Did he?
1: Okay, there she is. There she
0: she's
1: is.
0: Ran interrupted.
2: That's my favorite impression.
3: Why
2: does
3: she
2: does?
3: Just randomly say
0: I don't know.
3: That?
2: Yeah, she does. She was just runs in.
1: She was a square, you guys.
0: It's not cool.
1: Not cool. Not cool. Definitely.
3: when he does the Zuko, you can't see it, but he moves his shoulders up and down.
0: Yeah. It's part of the impression.
1: That shows you that he's a rockin'
2: and he kind of squints his eye.
0: Over here, rockin' rollin'.
1: Look at him. Look at him go.
4: What are you, hopelessly devoted?
1: Okay. Well, she is. She's going to sing about it later. Okay. What is that?
3: I don't know what that was.
1: You're going to start snapping and break out into a dance routine?
3: All of a sudden, it turned into West Side Story.
2: My stomach hurts.
0: Same era.
3: Same era.
1: Very cool.
3: Same era. Very cool. I don't know if that's very cool.
1: Oh.
4: It's Grease Lightning.
1: Oh, man.
0: That's cool.
1: Yeah,
3: that is cool.
1: I agree. That is cool. That is very cool.
2: Oh, man.
0: What?
2: Good stuff. That is cool.
0: Greasers.
1: Greasers.
0: Cool, according to this guy.
1: Cool guy.
3: According to this guy.
1: You guys don't think the Fonz when you hear cool?
0: Hey.
1: Right? Look at him.
0: Hey, if you can start a jukebox by just hitting it with your elbow,
3: that's pretty crazy.
0: That's cool.
1: That's a cool guy.
0: You don't have to put a coin in?
3: Or jump a shark and skis?
0: That's where you...
3: Too far?
0: You lost me, bro.
1: Come on, man.
3: How about when he's hooking up with Mrs. Cunningham?
0: Okay, that didn't happen.
3: We all know that happened. Okay. And we all know Mr. Cunningham watched.
1: Oh, my God. Did you not tarnish the Cunningham name?
0: Oh, my God. Just because they let him live in the apartment above the garage.
3: Yeah. Well, she was always, like, all about him.
0: Well.
3: It was weird.
1: She was very motherly to everyone.
3: Yeah, I bet.
0: Mrs. C.
1: No, okay. Yeah. Really? Well, according to this linguist, cool can mean quite a few things, and over the test of time, it's been used, and people don't flinch like it's old. You're cool, you're laid back, you're cool, you're stylish, something's cool, you're impressed by it.
0: Cool.
1: Are we cool? Like, you could... Then they even bring up Cool Ranch Doritos, which I feel is wild to throw in there.
3: Yeah, if you told your kids that's cool, they wouldn't be like, oh, don't use that word.
0: Yeah.
1: Or you're so old.
2: Yeah. And why did they bring up Cool Ranch Doritos? They're actually using the word cool the way it was intended to be used.
1: Like temperature?
0: Sort of.
1: I don't know.
0: What an idiot linguist this is.
1: Yeah. Is the linguist cool?
0: No, definitely not. We're even talking about this, to be honest.
1: All right.
0: But that's cool.
3: The linguist is groovy.
0: Very. Very.
1: Oh, my God.
0: We have seen AI take over for all kinds of different things these days, even your love life. We're going to see what one new AI program will do to help you get over a broken heart when we get back on the show at Rock 105.3.

0: has Green Day on the show. It's Rock 105.3. So we all were taken over by the 6-7 craze last year.
1: It was great. We were all taken over.
0: Oh man, it was everywhere. It was so.
2: I think one person.
0: It was so crazy.
2: Yeah, and it was all about it.
1: Yeah, I don't think.

0: Who's little Foo Fighters on the show. It's Rock 105.3. I think one of Sky's greatest fears when it comes to AI and people using AI is that her husband eventually is going to replace her with an AI something.
1: Oh, yeah.
0: Like a bot. Where, yeah. Oh, you think he's already dabbling?
2: I mean, come on.
1: Yeah. Like to talk dirty to him.
0: Yeah.
1: I'm like,
0: because you won't do it.
1: Because, yeah, I don't
0: but
1: do
0: wouldn't
1: that.
0: But wouldn't you be okay with that? So you don't have to do it?
3: Yeah, you don't have to participate.
1: I mean, I don't want to do it. I'm not
0: so let
1: like
0: the man have his fun.
1: I'm not like mad at it. Like you're cheating, but I'm looking at you like you're a creepo.
0: Oh
1: that's it. So it's making me like
0: that is the thing that makes you look kind of like
3: I mean, Sky.
0: Of all things. Wait, really?
3: Not okay. Waking you up at 2 a.m. with a stiff yeah. drink on the side of the bed yeah, and an
1: no.
3: outfit.
1: No, yeah, that's late. That's totally normal.
3: Okay.
1: But yeah, but the AI weird.
2: I just put into Grok, because you can't do this in ChatGPT, because it won't let you, that talk dirty to me like I'm being dominated, and the booze definitely
0: no,
2: done this.
0: No.
1: Oh,
2: because
1: no.
2: Because the things that this thing says,
0: oh,
2: yikes.
0: Wow.
1: Can we cut this out of the podcast? I don't need him learning that
0: yeah,
1: this is
0: listen.
1: Out there. You know what I mean?
0: It's good for him.
1: I don't need that
3: thanks
1: in my
3: a lot,
1: world.
3: Thor.
1: Yeah. Way to go, bro.
0: Definitely could be replaced.
1: Okay. That's not nice to
0: well,
1: say.
0: Well, you know, I mean, listen, if you're not putting out, and then you can get it somewhere else.
1: Okay.
0: You know? Not physically.
1: Well, because we know that's the next step. Getting one of those robots, and then it's connected to AI, and then you can program it to do whatever you want.
0: I would think you wouldn't have a problem with that. If you could tag in a robot, because there's no emotional connection there.
2: Yeah.
0: He's not going to leave you for it. It's a robot.
3: Looks just like you.
1: But
0: no,
1: then,
0: no.
1: Oh. But then, okay, stop that.
2: No, he'd want to tell his girl to look like... I don't know.
0: Two tons of fun.
2: Yeah, he's in the beer gals.
1: He likes having hotties. No, because then there'd be like no more normal sex between me and him.
0: Right.
1: You know what I mean?
0: Are you okay with that?
1: Woo-hoo!
0: I feel like you would be okay with that.
1: No, like it.
0: If you could go, you're a sex camel. If you can go like once a year.
1: But that once a year, he's going to want me to do and say what the robot says.
0: He knows that once a year, it's going to be just.
1: He's
0: you know,
1: not going to be able to get aroused.
0: Hold on.
1: After
0: having
1: robot
0: sex, with
1: AI.
0: You. No, you're wrong. Because once a year, sex with you is now the weird sex. Like all the other stuff he's doing now has become the norm.
3: Wow.
0: Sex with you is now weird.
1: See, I look at it differently. I look at it as like a kid with an iPad and you're like, hey, go read a book.
0: And they would probably be like, that's so crazy. And then they like it.
1: I don't think
0: or
1: they would.
0: Or not a book, would. Not a book, but another like an old school toy. And then they mess around with it. Like that one time, they're like, this is kind of crazy and kind of fun. And then they get bored of it and they're moving back.
1: I'm more of a book than a toy. We all know that.
0: That's so true.
1: Yeah. You know what I mean? So
0: I can see you as Jax.
1: Like where you bounce
0: who the hell
1: the
0: plays Jax?
1: And have to pick them
0: you're
1: up.
0: You're like, oh, that's kind of fun for a second. Uh-huh. And then you go, all right, I'm over this.
1: See, that's the thing.
0: Yeah. So he does
1: he'd walk
0: for a minute.
1: Into the bedroom thinking, oh, this may be fun and different. And then it starts and he's going to be like, why am I even here?
0: Yeah, for a minute.
1: Robot girls out in the living room.
0: Way better.
1: See, we can't
0: but
1: go down
0: the
1: this
0: one
1: path.
0: Time is fine.
1: I will be made obsolete.
0: Yeah, probably.
1: See?
2: Yeah.
1: Okay, shut up.
0: So, yeah, that's a big fear, I think, for Sky. But that we're getting in this age of now, you know, people are creating AI girlfriends and
1: time.
0: People to talk to them. And, you know, it's like that human connection is sort of we're getting lost a little bit, right?
1: Oh, big time getting lost.
0: Well, now there is a program out there that people are talking about to help you get over a broken heart.
1: Oh. Yeah. And I guess this is all the rage in China right now. So this will probably be hitting our computers anytime soon. And the program, the AI program, is called X Skill. And just like Eddie said, it's all about getting over a broken heart. It's all about closure. But anybody, well, not anybody, because some people are saying, oh, this is great. But a lot of people are saying, no, this is not what it's being used for. And this is actually prolonging your problem. Because what X Skills lets you do is create a digital version of your ex-boyfriend, your ex-girlfriend.
0: Oh.
1: And how does it work? Well, you basically upload everything you have, your entire text history with that person.
0: What?
2: That's
1: all
2: weird.
1: The voicemails and voice notes you have from that person, their social media account, all the pictures you have on the phone of them or of you together, all
0: for,
1: of that
0: what?
1: Gets uploaded, and then they create a digital AI version of that person.
2: How is that legal?
1: That exactly.
0: It shouldn't be.
1: That you can have conversations with that will sound exactly like them, use their cool slang terms like groovy,
0: no,
1: like all of this stuff.
2: Be a dead fish.
1: Yeah. I mean, if they're a dead fish, yeah, they'll be a dead fish. If they were bitchy to you, it will be bitchy to you. Like, it will legit create an exact copy and know your history based on, like, oh, remember that Jamaica trip we took and I wore the pink bikini that
0: How
1: you
0: How am
1: loved?
0: I getting over you, though?
3: Yeah, this is making it harder.
2: I mean, you're not.
0: You're still around.
2: And it's kind of a version of stalking.
1: Yes.
0: It's that and cloning.
2: Yeah.
1: Yeah. And
0: like we're cloning
1: and
0: you.
1: Prolonging you not being able to get over
0: How are you
1: going to
0: get over? Like, yeah, unless you create the thing and it's like a million times worse than your ex.
1: Yeah.
0: You know, and now I'm like, oh, I hate her.
2: It sounds crazy, though, but like if you're that depressed and not over it and you're just miserable and you're up late at night, I could see myself at one point when I was like really upset over a breakup and miserable when it's like 1 a.m.
0: You're on your fifth Hershey pie.
2: Exactly.
1: Oh, so many.
2: And there's Taco Bell sauce on me.
3: Oh, no.
2: Nobody would know about this. Yeah. Just put it in my phone.
0: I just want to talk to her one more time.
2: Yeah. 100%.
0: But that's bad.
2: No, it's not good. I'm glad I don't have to do that. But I could. But if I was like 25 now, Not good.
1: Well, according to creators, the intent is, and according to a couple people who say that, yes, this has helped them, they say what it allows you to do is to say all the things you wanted to say, to speak your mind to them, to tell them all the things, and then you get closure, and then you clearly delete
3: really
1: it
3: them.
1: And move on.
0: I mean, but who would actually use it? For that.
1: Yeah.
3: I feel like this would turn and be used for bad. And like if you're angry at your ex, you could really mess with them and get him in trouble at work or do something else like that.
2: Yeah.
1: Oh, totally.
0: I didn't think about that.
1: Yeah. It could be used for so many bad things. But they say, no, it has helped people realize that their ex wasn't really all that and wasn't really worth being upset to, gives them closure by saying the things. Of course, they have a handful of users that the company has presented to the media who are saying, yes, it helped me get over it. But I mean, dude, you're getting paid by the company. Like we all know it.
2: Maybe if you did this, you wouldn't drive around your ex's neighborhood hoping they're outside.
0: Oh, no.
3: I don't know if that would have helped. I was just a psycho.
0: Or fly across the country and show up on their doorstep.
3: I mean, that's a little worse.
0: I'm just saying, you know what I mean?
3: You're going to have driving by an alley once?
2: Here's the difference. Here's the difference.
0: Oh, here we go.
2: My ex would still call me every once in a while and lead me on.
0: Yeah, well, your AI girl told you that too.
1: Yeah. Was it really her?
0: You just showed up.
1: Or the program.
2: Okay, there's the whole history behind that isn't as stupid as Eddie makes it out to be. Okay?
0: Did you fly across the country and show up on our doorstep and then tell she told you to kick rocks? Did she tell you to kick rocks?
2: I would say, kick rocks.
1: Oh, yeah,
2: buy
1: me a burrito and then kick rocks.
0: Yeah, that's what happened.
2: Oh, okay.
0: Yeah, just time, guys.
1: Yeah,
3: time heals always.
0: There you go. Okay. We talk about our favorite things a lot on this show. You know, favorite foods, favorite TV shows, whatever. But I don't think we've ever been asked this or discussed this. Do we have a favorite planet?
1: What?
0: I don't. We're gonna break that down. Coming up next on the show on Rock 105.3.
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0: Pearl Jam on the show. It's Rock 105.3. So we get into our favorite things quite often on this show. We're like Oprah over here, picking our favorites, you know, whatever our favorite things,
1: yes.
0: You know, so that could, you know, go in all kinds of different directions. You know, we get into food quite a bit,
1: a lot
0: of our favorite types of foods and things like that. But one question that I don't believe we've ever been asked or covered is, do you have a favorite planet? Why would anybody ask this?
2: Don't know.
0: What a wild question.
1: Yeah, there's this whole like poll that was released, and it all had to do with the Artemis 2 mission and going to space.
0: Let's go.
1: And then like, do people support it?
0: Yes.
1: And it found that overall, most Americans support our space program. But then when they asked
2: all the
1: questions about like, do you want to form a colony on the moon?
2: Don't space dab.
1: Would you live there? Do you think this is going to happen in our lifetime?
0: Yeah.
1: And in regards to those questions, it's wild how much more men are into this and supporting this than women out there. But they say overall...
0: Battle axes.
1: Excuse me?
2: What?
0: Just support us.
1: Just because we're not into space.
0: Yeah, it's not cool.
1: I mean, like, that's whatever.
0: You don't get it.
1: Yeah. So, but overall, they say that Americans view space exploration in a positive light. And so that's what ended up leading into this question as part of this overall space poll.
0: Is Katy Perry the only female that supports space travel?
1: Yeah, I think so.
0: She went up there.
2: Jeff Bezos' wife.
0: Oh, yeah.
2: Mm-hmm.
0: Yeah.
2: Who else is up there?
1: Hoda?
0: Gladys Knight.
1: I don't know. I think it was Gail
3: Michael
1: King.
3: Strahan.
0: I forget.
2: Gladys.
0: Well, it's like random people.
1: No, I think it was
0: Gail. It's like random people.
1: No, it was Gail King, because remember, Oprah was like, Oprah spoke on it about how proud she was of Gail.
0: She's an astronaut.
3: Proud? She didn't do anything.
0: She's an astronaut.
2: She's gone in a thing for an hour.
1: Yeah, if she takes a flight to Cabo, are you proud of her?
0: Yeah,
1: like, it's basically
0: space.
1: The
0: that's
1: same
0: not space.
1: Thing.
0: That's
1: okay.
0: Not space.
1: I mean, pretty much.
0: Whatever.
1: Yeah.
0: So they asked the question, do you have a favorite planet?
1: Mm-hmm. And a least favorite
3: planet.
1: Well,
3: it's like, how do you have either most... or?
1: Oh,
3: we've never been to either or.
1: Oh, you have to.
0: Oh, I got strong opinions.
1: So you may go,
0: is Eddie going to say Tatooine?
3: Okay.
0: Or is he going to go, not Endor? Endor's a moon.
1: No, real,
0: I know you're thinking
1: real
0: Endor's
1: planets.
0: A moon.
1: No, real planets.
0: Kashyyyk, maybe.
2: Are these
0: Kashyyyk.
2: Star Wars.
1: Yes, these are Star Wars planets. Yeah, real planets, Eddie.
0: Oh, you didn't say that.
1: Real planets, and you cannot pick Earth. Just heads up.
0: Well, that's not fair.
1: Yeah, you can't. Sorry.
2: Yeah.
1: What's your favorite planet?
0: Easy.
1: Easy? Like, have you thought of this before?
0: Yeah.
1: Oh, weird.
0: Everybody should say the same thing.
1: What?
0: Jupiter. Jupiter is the best planet.
1: Why?
3: Why?
0: Number one, for its size. It's massive.
1: Okay.
0: I think you can fit 11 Earths into Jupiter.
1: Nerd
0: it's,
1: fact.
0: It's big.
1: Okay.
2: Did you just make that?
0: And, no, I'm pretty sure that's correct. Google it. I'm pretty sure that's correct.
2: How would you know that?
0: I think I've heard it somewhere.
1: Nerd alert.
0: 11, I believe.
1: Okay.
0: So the thing about Jupiter, because it's so big.
1: What's up?
0: It will suck in dangerous things in its atmosphere because of its size that could hurt Earth. So it protects us.
3: You were a little off on your
1: what do we got
3: thing. Approximately 1,321 Earths. Could
0: there you go.
3: Inside Jupiter.
0: There you go.
1: That's more than 11.
3: You said 11.
0: There was a one in there that I remembered. I couldn't figure out.
3: 1,000.
0: I couldn't remember.
1: That's way more massive than.
0: Yeah, no, it's giant.
2: This is like the 100-year-old age stink.
3: Yeah.
2: All over again.
3: Oh no, he doesn't like that.
0: Son of a.
3: The 100-year stink.
0: I misremembered. Okay, sorry. I don't work for NASA.
2: Okay.
1: He's not a numbers guy.
2: All right.
0: But I do know
1: Jupiter's
0: that it does protect us.
1: That's cool. That's a fun fact.
0: It's the mighty Titan.
1: Did you just make that up, or is that a thing?
0: I don't remember.
2: Wait a minute.
0: I could have, or I might not have.
1: You may have heard that somewhere. Yeah.
0: Yes or no?
1: The mighty Titan.
0: I don't know. But it is cool looking. That red dot. What is that thing?
2: You got it. It is cool.
0: Oh.
2: It's like it's got makeup on.
0: No, don't do that. Don't, you just ruined it.
1: It's got a little blush.
2: Lipstick.
0: You just
1: lipstick.
0: Ruined
1: yeah,
0: it.
1: I did never. Yeah, that's cute.
2: I didn't.
1: That's cute, Emily.
3: Way to ruin it.
1: Looks like a marble. It's weird.
0: You're weird.
1: I'm not weird.
0: Is Jupiter your favorite then? Just because of that?
2: It was a toss-up between that because it looks cute.
3: Do you know other planets?
2: I do know other planets.
0: Oh.
3: How many?
2: I mean, I don't know. I have the planets right here in front of me. I mean, I know planets.
0: You don't know them all?
2: Yeah, I'm sure I do. I didn't.
0: Okay. Okay. Closest to the sun.
2: Mars.
0: No. Closest to the sun.
2: Oh.
1: She thought
0: you thought Mars was?
2: No, Mercury, okay. Venus, Earth, Mars, Jupiter, Saturn, Uranus, Pluto.
0: Oh, you forgot Neptune.
3: But you were so close.
2: You're not going to hug me because I...
1: That was impressive, Emily. I'm impressed. Really proud of you.
3: I mean, you're impressed.
1: Oh, big time.
3: You didn't know that?
1: Not at all.
0: I mean, you would have got a B, but you know what?
2: No, I want to know why I knew it.
0: What? Is there a song or something?
2: There's like an acronym that was said in a Saved by the Bell episode where Screech was tutoring Lisa, and it was like... Novemschnup or whatever, or Movemschnup, or there was like this word that they used, and I said that in my head just now.
3: But you got it wrong.
2: I know.
1: She was very close.
2: I know, because I got the pronunciation. It's been a while since
3: I don't know who to be more embarrassed by, Sky or Emily.
0: Both are morons.
2: I feel good.
3: You're better than Sky.
0: You're better than Sky. Jupiter. Slightly off.
2: I think Jupiter is the cutest because it's got all those colors.
0: Stop saying cute.
2: But for me, I like Saturn because it's got those rings around it. It's like it's hula hooping, or it's like it's wearing necklaces or a hat.
1: Oh, a hat!
2: It's like, that's like a planet with accessories.
1: Like it's going to the Del Mar races.
2: Yeah, opening day. Kentucky Derby.
1: Yeah,
0: Jupiter has the most moons.
2: Okay,
0: those are accessories.
2: Doesn't really matter to me.
0: Okay,
2: I just like the way it looks.
0: You just like the cool.
2: Okay.
0: I don't think that makes that sound. I don't know. Ice and rocks.
2: Those things
0: think
2: spit around.
0: What do you think?
2: I don't know.
0: Okay. Well, that was unfortunate. Yeah. Why did you forget Neptune?
2: I don't know.
0: Neptune's kind
2: of
0: cool.
2: Does Neptune get a lot of
3: It wasn't
2: like,
3: in
2: mentions?
3: Screech's acronym.
2: It was. I got to look that up.
1: Oh, you missed it.
2: Ooh, Neptune's blue.
0: Yeah, it's really cool. That's actually, very pretty.
1: Blue?
0: Very pretty.
2: That is
0: storms and things like that, I believe.
1: So it's not all water?
0: I don't think so. Oh. It might be mostly water, I think.
1: Frozen?
0: I don't know. Maybe.
1: I don't know.
0: I'm not sure about
1: food
0: Neptune.
1: Food coloring?
0: You're an idiot.
1: That doesn't make me an idiot.
0: Really
1: that
0: does.
1: Is a vibrant blue, bro. Mm. Okay.
0: Thor, you got a favorite planet out there?
3: Oh, I thought about this the whole time.
0: Did you know?
3: Talking.
0: Did you know all the planets?
3: I did.
0: Okay.
3: Mine comes down because of Screech.
2: Mm-hmm.
3: Mine comes down to you're proud of yourself for pulling it up.
0: Yeah. You got one wrong.
3: I know.
2: Mavimshnup, but I did. I forgot the last.
3: Mine comes down to two planets.
1: Two.
3: One is Mercury.
0: Oh, what do you like Mercury for?
3: I like that there's a rover on it right now that sends pictures back to America.
0: That's Mars.
3: Mars, sorry. I meant Mars.
0: Oh, my God.
3: I meant Mars.
2: And I'm the moron.
3: Wow. I meant Mars.
1: Wow.
3: I like that there's a rover on it right now.
1: Wow.
3: I see pictures of it.
1: And there's women with three boobs on Mars, so that's pretty cool.
0: I'm the idiot for saying
3: anyway.
0: Okay.
3: And then I like this planet because it was a planet, then it wasn't a planet, now it's a planet again.
1: Oh,
3: Pluto.
1: The underdog.
3: And we finally have a... satellite that's further that made it to Pluto, so we see pictures of it and it's pretty cool looking.
1: You like pictures, you're a big picture guy.
3: I like to see it.
0: It is a dwarf planet, no offense.
1: Wow.
3: But because I feel like one day we're gonna go to Mars.
0: I don't want Pluto to get pissed, you know?
1: Yeah,
0: or other planets.
1: Yeah,
3: I feel like one day we're gonna go to Mars and we see a lot of pictures of a rover on Mars, which is crazy to think about. I'm gonna say Mars.
0: Wow,
3: thank you,
2: big Mars guy.
3: Thank you. Easy Saturn.
0: The red planet.
2: Mm-hmm.
0: It's killer.
1: Mm-hmm.
0: Wow.
1: I don't know. This looks deserty.
0: Well, it is.
1: I don't like that.
0: Yeah. Okay.
1: I need trees.
3: Yeah, I didn't ask
0: but
3: you.
0: But again, which planet has trees other than
2: I don't think
0: Earth?
2: Any of them do.
1: That's the problem.
0: Life is not really sustainable.
1: They should.
0: Mm-hmm. Do you have a favorite planet, Sky?
1: I'm glad Emily said it because I didn't know which one had the rings. And
0: yeah, that can't
1: I
0: be
1: like
0: true.
1: The one with the
0: no,
1: rings.
0: No, no, no, no, no.
1: I thought it was Jupiter, but it's Saturn.
0: You don't know that Saturn is the one with rings?
3: Wow.
1: I do now.
0: That's crazy.
1: Because Emily gave
0: no,
1: her
0: come
1: knowledge.
0: On, dude.
1: Emily just schooled me and let me
0: you
1: know.
0: You went to third grade.
1: Yeah, but that was a while ago. And you know how much pot I've
0: no,
1: smoked
0: No, that's
1: over
0: not
1: the
0: you.
1: Year.
0: You smoked out Saturn?
1: Yeah.
2: You smoked out
1: well,
2: Saturn.
1: Well, just all their names. Like, you know.
0: You seem I like a that- Uranus chick.
1: You're mm-hmm. Uranus. That's not nice.
0: Why?
1: I don't know. It's a silly word. I don't care for it.
2: Uranus is pretty.
1: Ooh, that is pretty.
0: Thank you.
1: Out of like a...
0: Never heard that before.
1: You've definitely been eating some food coloring.
0: Thank you.
1: Okay. Yeah. So I like Saturn because the rings are pretty. I never thought of them as accessories like Emily mentioned, but now that she's mentioned it.
0: It's not a hat.
1: That's okay. Adorable.
0: It's like... in the middle.
1: Hey. And I like it.
0: Be more of a belt.
1: Mm,
0: no, what do you mean no?
2: That.
0: Oh, boy. Yeah. All right. Do we have a least favorite planet?
1: Uranus.
0: Why?
1: Because
0: of the silly name.
1: Yeah, the silly name, the jokes. I don't care for that. I'm an adult. Thank you.
0: Oh, see, that puts it high on the list for me.
1: Yeah, and Mars is kind of weird because of Total Recall.
0: Again, with you. I don't. Why can you make these comments and I can't?
1: Well,
0: it's not fair.
1: I mean,
0: it's not fair.
1: I don't know, bro.
0: Not really a Venus fan.
1: Why?
0: Gases.
1: Too many gases?
0: Yeah, what am I going to do with that?
1: I don't
0: like
1: know.
0: Like, if I want to go to Venus, I can't really. Too many gases.
2: It's cool looking.
1: But you can go to the other planets?
0: Yeah, we're going to go to Mars.
1: The icy ones?
0: That's going to be tough.
1: Yeah.
0: Not in the plans. But yeah. Venus is out of the question.
1: Yeah.
0: No, thank you. Yeah. And I feel like it really smells.
1: Oh.
0: Very sulfur.
1: Yeah, very sulfur.
2: You got no, thank you.
0: Yeah, I can't do it. And the least favorite planet, Emily?
2: I was kind of underwhelmed by Pluto, to be honest. Never really got a close
0: shots
2: look
0: fired,
2: at
0: Thor. Actually, shots fired, Thor.
2: Sorry, it's kind of the most basic looking one.
0: So icy.
1: Yeah.
3: At least you can land on Pluto. Can't land on Saturn. It's not dense. It's all gas.
0: You're always hot. Pluto wouldn't cool you.
3: Yeah.
2: Pluto would cool me down?
0: It's the furthest one away.
2: Okay.
1: Does that mean it's colder?
0: Dude, think about what you're saying.
1: Oh, further away from the sun. You meant from us. From us.
3: Well, obviously.
0: You know nothing about the solar system?
1: No.
3: I'm choosing to think Sky's doing a bit here.
0: I'm praying
3: because
0: to God.
3: Because she's sounding not.
0: She's the only one of us who graduated from college.
1: Yeah, you're doing a bit, Sky. But I never took any astronomy classes.
3: I mean, but this is common knowledge.
0: Crazy.
1: But like, if you don't care to absorb knowledge, like history stuff.
3: Common knowledge.
1: I can't tell you anything about
3: you history. Just asked if Pluto was furthest from us or the sun. Wouldn't it be furthest from both? I mean, think about that, Sky.
1: I can't process that.
0: She doesn't wrap her head around that.
3: Is it because your iron's low?
1: No, that's just because I have no knowledge of outer space. Remember when you guys let me know there were like multiple universes or something? Or galaxies.
0: Galaxies,
1: multiple galaxies. I thought there was just one. And it was just really, you could go really far into the one. I didn't know we broke it up.
0: Oh, boy. I'm sorry.
1: I still don't really get how it works.
0: This is really weird.
1: So.
0: Thor, least favorite?
3: Least favorite.
1: Like, if something
0: your life
1: happen,
0: doesn't depend on it.
1: Yeah, like, seriously.
0: If you don't have one, that's okay, too.
2: Yeah, you can just say no.
0: Because, I mean, why would you? Okay, can you?
3: Mercury.
0: Too hot?
3: Too hot.
0: Too hot.
3: Need an AC on that.
1: Mini split.
3: Yeah. Get a mini split going.
0: Well, what is the results of the poll?
1: Okay. As far as our least favorite, third place goes to Uranus.
0: Damn it.
1: Second place goes to Pluto.
0: Oh.
1: And first place goes to Mercury.
0: Oh,
1: and comes to our favorites, number three favorite is Jupiter.
0: What?
1: Oh, and he's offended. Number two is Saturn.
2: Oh.
1: Because it's cute with all the accessories.
0: What's number one?
1: Number one goes to Mars, with about 20% of people saying Mars is their favorite planet.
0: Really? Yeah.
3: NASA wants to impress me. Go land on Mars.
0: Well, we're gonna.
3: We'll see.
0: Well, that's what we're doing. Okay.
3: Well, they'll just go around it and take pictures.
0: Event right, yeah. First, probably first.
1: Oh, went to probably the back first. Side of it.
0: Okay, you guys are.
3: That'd be a pretty crazy trip if you're gonna go. It takes like 9 months to get there just to go around it.
0: You gotta check it out.
3: You gotta land.
0: Check it out.
1: Okay.
0: The Padres needed a little boost,
1: something
0: to spark that offense, man. Well, they found it. We're gonna see who is the unlikely source of their spark next in Sports Dirt.
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0: referees have never blown the whistle at him. They ask politely for his guidance. It's Sports Dirt with the Oracle.
1: Well, we've been seeing it. You know, the Padres have just sort of been in a slump.
2: Yeah.
1: Look, the offense doesn't look good. A little listless.
2: Yeah.
1: You know, not been looking great.
3: No.
1: And so you need a little something. You need a little spark, right? Something to get them going. Now, before the game, the team announced that they were placing Jake Cronenworth on the injured list with a concussion.
3: Ouch.
1: So he's done for at least 7 days.
3: Yeah.
1: All right. You know, you got to go through concussion protocol, all that stuff. So he's gone. So they ended up calling up Sungmin Song.
3: Ooh.
1: Sungmin Song.
2: Oh.
1: He's making his major league debut. Mm-hmm. They signed him in the offseason. He's been down in AAA. Mm. And so called him up.
3: Okay.
1: That was the spark that they needed.
3: Really?
1: Yes.
3: Huh.
1: Sung got his first major league hit, which was a 2-run double in the fourth inning to help ignite the offense.
2: Wow.
1: They scored 5 runs in the fourth as the Padres amassed 14 hits in the game. I mean, that's more than they've had in the last, like, 6 games, I think.
2: Yeah,
1: so it was including 3 by Jackson Merrill, who's starting to heat up a little bit. That led the Padres to a 10-5 win over the Giants. Miguel Andujar was a home run away from the cycle. So, I mean, they were just crushing yesterday.
3: Wow.
1: And now, Sungmin Son is Emily's favorite player.
2: Oh, I love him.
1: He's played 1 game.
2: He's my guy.
1: He's played Emily. He's your guy?
2: Getting a jersey.
3: A jersey?
1: In the cart?
2: In the cart.
1: Wow.
3: I mean, do they even make it yet?
1: I don't think so.
3: I don't think so. Wow.
2: They don't make
1: custom.
2: Custom.
1: I don't think so.
4: Custom.
2: Got to do a custom. That was exciting to see, though.
3: You like that? Is he a young guy?
1: Yeah.
3: Like really young? Or we don't know exactly how young?
1: Let me look up his age.
3: I don't know why.
1: I'm not sure, Sky.
3: Okay.
2: He's just what we needed.
1: Honestly, I don't know. They did flip the lineup up a little bit, which was probably needed. You know, you got to go with guys who are hitting. I mean, the top 4 guys in our lineup haven't been doing anything.
4: And
1: you have to have those guys. Those are the main guys.
2: Yeah.
1: You know, and so moving guys up, moving guys around makes it much better.
4: Yeah, I would say there was a dark cloud over that part of the lineup. But then they brought in some sun.
3: I see what he was setting up there.
4: Okay. They brought in some sun. And now it's all sunshine and rainbows.
3: Oh, Sun Young Sung.
1: Sung?
4: Brought in some sun, am I right?
1: There's a G in there.
3: Sung.
4: Yeah, but, you know,
2: it works. It's the guy's
1: sung, sunshine?
3: Yeah. I think the better pun would be like they were singing a sad song.
2: There you go.
4: I thought it was
3: like
4: sun.
3: No, there's a G.
4: I didn't know there was a G.
1: There's a G in there.
3: There's a G.
4: I thought it was sun.
1: Silent G?
4: I thought it was a silent G. I think it's a silent G.
1: It could be.
2: You know nothing.
4: Let me just say this. There's only one of us in here who has 2 Asian nephews.
1: Wait.
4: So if anyone knows
1: Asian
4: references and spelling.
1: Why did that
3: happen?
1: Okay.
3: That doesn't make sense.
1: I'm trying to make sense of this.
4: So I feel like I would know.
3: That's not how that works.
2: I mean, one of your nephews is named Dash.
4: Yes, and his last name is Zhao. H is silent.
3: I mean, the other's still Ethan.
2: That's not a G. Still, that's an H.
3: I mean, these aren't very...
2: He's so good.
3: Okay, Thor. That's a weird take.
4: Sun. It's shining.
2: Shut up.
1: Okay.
3: Oh,
1: I'm a little confused by that. It's all right.
2: All right.
1: He says Wong Tong.
3: Yeah, so true.
2: Thank you.
3: Yeah.
1: You add a G.
2: He adds G's. Doesn't take
4: Song
2: away.
4: Song Blue.
1: Okay, now you're just saying words. The NBA playoffs last night saw the Thunder continue their dominance as they won game 1 of round 2 against the Lakers 108-90. Lakers still have no Luka, so I don't know how they're going to win that series. They're probably not. Thunder are now 5-0 in the playoffs. The Pistons got past the Cavs in game 1 of their series, winning 111-101. Sad news, former owner of the Braves and, more importantly, WCW. Back in the day, media mogul Ted Turner has passed away at the age of 87.
3: Oh, my.
1: Now, Turner, I mean, unbelievable. He created TBS, CNN, TNT, all of those things. He sold his company for $7.3 billion
3: back
1: in the day.
2: Wow.
3: So,
1: he doesn't own the Braves anymore or anything like that. But, you know, he kind of owned Atlanta for a while. That's what it was. I mean, he was in Atlanta. He didn't like that the Braves sucked, so he bought them.
3: Oh.
1: You know, created TBS, Turner Broadcasting System. That was aired kind of in the South and very regional, became national. Mm-hmm. WCW, he liked wrestling.
3: Oh, wrestling?
1: And he aired wrestling on TBS. And then was like, why are we, it was nobody challenging the WWF back in the day, WWE. And he goes, you know what? I'm going to invest in this. They went out and spent money, and they were beating WWE for 83 straight weeks. Yep. Wow. They beat them in the ratings. Oh. And they had no rival before then. And then all of a sudden, WWE made them have to get better.
4: Yeah.
1: Because they were just kind of doing, you know, goofy characters and for kiddie stuff. And that's what created the Attitude Era.
3: Basically,
1: Ted Turner.
3: Wow. I had no idea. I just thought he was a CNN guy.
1: Mary Jane Fonda.
3: Oh, love her.
1: You love her? Well, Hanoi Jane, really?
3: Okay. Okay, what year is this, Hanoi Jane? We're not in Vietnam anymore, bro. Okay.
1: Whatever. It's fine.
3: Yeah, I started watching Grace and Frankie on Netflix, and so great. I'm now in love with Jane Fonda. Thank you.
2: You've seen Monster in Law, right?
3: No. I know.
1: I don't think that's gas worthy.
2: It is too.
4: It's basically Goodfellas.
1: Ironically, airs on TBS.
3: Oh, wow.
1: It all full circle.
3: Full circle.
1: Full circle. There you go, guys. That is sports dirt for today. Thor has been saying something for years, and we all thought this guy's nuts. Like, what a clown, right? Mm. Well, turns out he was right.
4: That's right.
2: What?
4: That's right, babe.
1: He was right. Huh? We're going to see what Thor was actually right about coming up next on the show at Rock 105.3.
0: The show.

0: Stick Figure on the show. It's Rock 105.3. So, listening to Thor over the years, the guy makes a lot of crazy, bold claims. You know, he says all kinds of wild, wacky stuff. Yeah. You know?
1: Guy knows what he's talking about.
0: I don't know if that guy knows what he's talking about.
2: Silent G.
0: I will say this, that over the years, he will be saying certain things, and they do sort of come to fruition. You got to give him credit about that coffee date thing. Mm-hmm. He always claimed that first date, you just go to coffee, and why would you spend all this money on dinners and things like that? And you're just getting to know somebody. And then come to find out, dating experts now say that he's right. Acknowledge the man. Acknowledge him. He's right.
2: Why is he,
3: doing the double bird?
0: I don't know. I don't know. Listen, is he right? Sometimes, yes.
1: More times than that.
0: More times than not. At least
1: more times than that.
2: Twice a day.
0: Yeah. So whatever. Okay. There are things that he can be, you know, somewhat on. This is so hard to talk about.
3: Yeah, I know.
0: Because I know that where this is about to go. We recently were brought up back in the day when he would help himself to soda water at the refill stations.
3: Mm-hmm. Yeah.
0: And we would go, you know, we know why you're doing that. You're cheap. You don't want to pay for things and whatever. You can't just help yourself to certain things. And, you know, cause a big stink.
2: Yeah.
0: So there's another thing that he would try to do to get one up on and not spend money on.
2: Right.
0: And we would go, dude, that's not, you can't do that. Like, that's not cool. That's not a cool thing to do.
3: No.
0: Like, you can't. Turns out, he is right.
1: That's right.
2: What? Well,
0: when it comes to his Chipotle order.
2: Yes.
0: So, if you don't recall, Thor used to go to Chipotle often.
1: Yeah,
0: you don't do that really anymore.
1: No, because, well, they've quadrupled the price.
0: Yeah.
1: But then also, no, I don't do that.
0: You used to really like Chipotle.
1: Yeah.
0: And so you would go there. Get yourself a burrito bowl.
1: Burrito bowl, a little tortilla on the side, some chippies maybe. Okay, depends on the sitch.
2: We don't need
0: so
2: the whole order.
0: He's going through the thing, what he wants in his bowl. And then when it came to the meat, he'd ask for chicken.
1: Yep.
0: They'd give him the portion of chicken. And then he would always say,
1: a little extra on the side.
0: What do you mean a little extra chicken? So you want double meat?
1: No, I don't want double meat. I don't want double meat.
0: Well, then I'm a little confused.
1: I just want a little extra. See, you gave me some, but not as much as the rice. Because they load up the rice, they load up the beans, which is great. But could I have a little extra chicken?
0: Oh. And we always thought, well, you can't do that.
2: No, the scoop is the scoop.
0: Yeah, you go double meat if you want more meat.
1: Yeah. I don't want that's too much.
2: You don't want two scoops.
1: That's too much.
0: Too much meat.
1: Well, also, too, if you get a employee that's being by the book, and they skim on their double meat, and they skim on their meat in general, then they're going to skim on their double meat. So then you're paying for basically one scoop. So I just want a little extra chicken. Just a little. You move your hand too, like you're pushing it to the side. A little extra chicken. Just a tiny.
0: How often?
1: Every time.
0: It worked every time?
1: I mean, for the most part, every once in a while, I'd run into some lunatic that would say, oh, you want double meat? And I go, no, just a little extra.
3: Like if Eddie was back there?
1: Yeah. Oh. And then sometimes.
0: First of all, I'm a good employee.
1: Yeah.
0: Why would I just give you extra portions?
3: Yeah.
0: That doesn't make sense.
3: You don't want to get in trouble.
0: Yeah, I'm doing my job.
2: Yeah.
1: Sometimes if they would say, you want double the meat? I would say, no. And they goes, well, I can't give you a little extra. I go, I would honestly say, come on, bro. You gave me like none there.
2: You gave me no chicken.
1: Come on. Give me a little. And they would begrudgingly always do it.
2: Wow.
1: But I go, why can't you give me as much chicken as you gave me rice? The ratio's all off. I do it like fun like that.
3: Oh, that's so fun.
0: I don't know that's fun.
1: We're all having fun.
0: Sir, I just got to help the person behind me.
2: Yeah.
1: I'm just trying. We're all having fun here.
0: I'm making $7 an hour.
2: Seriously, poor guy. And who's
3: we're all having fun.
2: To say it's supposed to be equal ratios. Maybe they're supposed to be more rice and beans than
1: that's stupid.
0: I think it is.
2: Yeah.
1: But that's stupid. Why would I want more rice and beans? I want more protein, less carbs. If you're gonna give me less protein,
0: not everybody feels that way.
1: You're gonna give me less protein, then give me at least a little bit less rice and beans. I didn't ask for a rice and bean bowl. I asked for a chicken bowl.
0: Well, you asked for a burrito bowl with chicken.
1: with chicken.
0: Big difference.
3: Yeah.
2: Damn.
1: Hey, here's an idea.
0: What's that?
1: Why don't you shut the hell up?
0: Oh, my God! Oh, oh my God, I'm trying intent. To serve you, sir.
1: Very intense. Hey, give me a little extra chicken.
0: No.
1: I'll come over. I'll do it myself.
0: What? I'll have you arrested.
2: He's jumping the counter.
0: Well, he's crazy. Talked about this for years.
3: Yeah.
0: And
3: forever.
0: We always thought,
1: and I've been called,
0: what an idiot.
1: So yeah. many names.
0: Yeah, well, you're
1: so
0: just
1: many
0: a cheapo.
1: Names.
0: You know?
1: Yeah. I'm not a cheapo.
3: Oh, yeah, you are.
1: I think I know what's fair.
0: Trying to get something for nothing.
1: Chipotle is a bajillion-dollar company.
0: Don't matter. Bajillion. If I gave everybody double the meat over here for the same price, then I'm out of business.
1: You'd still be worth $1 billion over here. You'd still be worth $1 billion.
0: A billion. Well, turns out.
3: What?
1: Let me hear it. I'm sorry. I didn't. That was. I didn't hear you, Eddie.
0: I said.
1: Yeah, I mean, you're not even mumbling.
2: Wait, what? That's not even words.
1: That's not words, Eddie.
2: What are you saying?
0: He was right.
2: Oh.
0: The Chipotle CEO has come out and made a crazy statement. This guy's nuts.
1: Oh, my God. My nipples are hard right now.
3: Ew.
2: Okay, now nobody wants
0: I don't
2: meat.
0: Want double meat.
2: No, thank you.
1: Oh, you're getting it.
0: No.
2: Well, yes, the CEO of Chipotle was doing an interview and said something pretty wild.
1: CEO.
2: Which employees are like, what are you doing to us? And customers are saying, we don't believe you. And so...
1: No, Scott knows what he's talking about.
0: Scott, I saw you over there typing. It's not like you know what the Chipotle CEO's name
2: please.
0: Is.
1: Scott Boatwright.
2: Okay.
0: You're Boatwright.
1: Love him.
2: Yeah. Well, he said in a recent interview, if customers think their portions are getting smaller, because this has been a whole thing...
0: Shrinkflation, man.
2: ...over the last couple
1: yesterday.
2: Years.
0: Yeah.
2: Yeah, with people claiming this to the point where there was this whole camera trick people were doing where they would film their burrito bowls being made because they found if they were recording it that they would
0: get more.
3: Oh, yeah.
1: It all just depends on who's doing the serving. Because sometimes
0: good employee or a bad employee.
1: Exactly. But what?
0: Exactly.
1: But what's
2: which
1: exactly?
2: Which?
0: We know.
2: Well,
1: a good employee takes care of their customers and makes them happy.
0: They don't get taken advantage of.
1: A bad employee, for some reason, tries to skimp out on the food as if they're losing money in their paycheck.
0: The actual proportion.
2: I mean, there's a reason the spoon is a certain size.
0: Thank you.
2: I mean,
1: I've seen a scoop where the spoon doesn't even have a full amount of chicken on it.
2: Well, you should stop them before they put it on the bowl and be like, oh, the spoon's only half full. Because there's a difference between the spoon being full and you wanting more and
0: scoop
2: the spoon
0: it.
2: Being half full.
1: Okay, sure, Sky. That's what I'm going to do. I'm going to stop them.
0: You know,
1: Hey.
2: You were just saying you were going to jump the counter. I mean, I don't think it's stopping them mid-pour.
1: When these Chipotle workers are in the zone, there is no stopping them.
2: What?
1: I think we all know
3: they're
1: that.
3: They're in the zone?
2: They get in the zone.
1: They just become like robots.
0: Okay.
2: Well,
1: dunk
2: the
1: chicken,
2: CEO...
1: Dunk the rice.
2: The CEO made news for saying, if customers think their portions are getting smaller, they should, quote... ask for a little more. I promise
0: like
2: you, there's never a team member that's going to say no.
0: Oh,
1: no, they do sometimes. And you say, come on, bro, you barely even loaded it up.
2: Oh. Yeah, and that's when the internet got in there and basically said, okay, number one, everyone is going to now start harassing your employees for more, no matter what they're getting. Even if they're getting plenty, they're still now going to say...
0: Scott said I could.
2: And he also said you would never say no. That's what Scott Boatwright said.
1: Well, they're going to twist this into him. He meant double the meat. That's what they're going to twist it.
2: Well, that's what everybody else is saying. Yeah. And they go, well, yes, they don't say no. But what they will say is I'm going to have to charge you for double meat.
1: Not necessarily. Because if you look them dead in the eye, go, can I just get a little more chicken?
2: Dead in the eye?
1: I don't want double the meat.
2: I thought they were in the zone.
1: That's too much. That's too much.
2: Oh,
3: you're laughing.
1: That's too much.
2: Oh,
1: man.
2: Silly guy.
1: No.
3: Oh.
1: I just want... a little extra.
0: Oh my God, the line is backing up.
3: I know.
0: Like, just give him the stupid meat.
3: Yeah,
0: get out.
3: To get rid of it.
0: There you go.
2: So true.
1: Let's save this segment and play it on repeat every day.
0: No, what? Why?
1: That's right.
0: No, well.
1: Yeah, it feels good.
3: Well, so, no.
1: I'm going to go Chipotle today.
0: Divas it.
1: What?
0: You heard me. That's the most you're going to get. Coming up tomorrow, it's Throwback Thursday. Oh. So we will be playing Throwback Trivia. Plus, Thor has been doing something that seems wrong, but he is claiming it is out of necessity due to his baby.
2: We're going to
0: see what this guy has been doing, even here, which makes no sense. Plus, more Disneyland tickets all tomorrow.
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The very haunting lyrics from Nirvana and Rockwood 5-3, San Diego's rock station. He recorded that, Kurt Cobain, in the control room laying on the floor. 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

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The show has them. 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

0: 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Dan Reynolds, the lead singer and the manager of the band, happens to be his brother. 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

And there they go. Poof. Four tickets to Disney. And, of course, we've got those all this week here on Rock 105.3, 8 in the morning with the show. I have them at noon. Beto has them at 5. New Evanescence, Afterlife at Rock 105.3.

0: Oh, look, there's money growing on trees. 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
1: Look. If you had one shot or one opportunity...

I got to figure some of you went a little hard last night for a Cinco de Drinko. Cinco de Mayo, one too many margaritas. That one extra shot of tequila that took you over the line. I feel you. I actually don't feel you. I was in bed by 9:30 because that's how I roll.

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2: Cowboy. Cowboy.

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Now you do what they told you. Now you do what they told you. Now you do what they told you.

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And now you do what they told you. And now you do what they told you. And now you do what they told you.

Day baseball about to, or I think it just got underway up in the Bay with the Giants. Booker, I'll be paying attention for the next hour and 30 minutes, of course. 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

Foo Fighters fresh off of Colbert a couple of nights ago. It's Booker. It's Rock 105.3, San Diego's rock station, with the Rock the Bank keyword being cash. I hurt myself today. As in Johnny Cash, to rock1053.com, your chance to win $1,000. Not the Johnny Cash version, but the OG Nine Inch Nails on Rock 105.3.

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Dream big. We got you.

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A chance to see this next band. They set sail out of Miami for the Bahamas. It's the Reef Madness Tour from Sublime. 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

0: 105.3, San Diego's rock station. One of the greatest songs of all time. Metallica, Nothing Else Matters. Hey, happy hump day. We're halfway through the week. It's Beto Perez checking in. Buenas tardes. Good afternoon. Thanks for hanging with me. It's Rock 105.3.
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And this particular record, it's called So Called Life, was released back in 2021. And this song well reflects the global mood of that period, which was emotional exhaustion, isolation, and burnout. And that's the outcome to what was going on at that time.

105.3 San Diego's rock station. It's Beto Perez. 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That's coming up at 3 o'clock. So in about 15 minutes or so, all right? Sit back, relax. I'll take care of the rest. It's Rock 105.3.

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It's Beto Perez. 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

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It's Beto Perez. 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

shot to the top. I've been out of shape, taking out the box. 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I'm automatic, quarterback. 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

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Just in case you missed this hour's keyword to win $1,000, it's Bills, B-I-L-L-S. It's called Rock the Bank, and it continues till 6:15 this afternoon. 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

0: 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Because if you let your phone pick your music, you'll end up with a playlist that says Chumbawamba songs to cry to. I get no time. And believe me, you don't want that.
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